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3: Here's your K-Country forecast. Lows dip down to about 71 tonight under mainly clear skies. Winds out of the south around 5 miles per hour. Ample sunshine expected tomorrow. High temperatures reach up to 92. Clear skies tomorrow night. Lows level off around 73. That's your local forecast update. I'm meteorologist Jennifer Wojcicki from the K-Country Weather Center. Currently, it's 82 degrees.
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John Gleason with you as we continue the month of August. I don't know where July went. Going from Morgan Wallen to Sawyer Brown.

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0: If you mean being country when you say be her, well, that, of course, Ella Langley. John Gleason with you. Happy birthday to Russell Mark Hurt, born this day, 1899. Who was that, John? You don't know him, but you know what he did. He founded the Radio City Music Hall Rockettes, those ladies who dance their way every holiday season. And, yes, that includes the Macy's Thanksgiving Day Parade. So, just so you know, the parade and Thanksgiving just 108 days away. Where is the year going? Coming up, got a whole lot more. 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
1: 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Monday through Friday, excluding holidays, within 30 days or the prize will be forfeited. Prizes will not be mailed or delivered. Any winners under the age of 18 must be accompanied by a parent or legal guardian. No trade or cash equivalent will be awarded for any contest prize. Any person or persons found to be in violation of these contest rules before, during, or after the respective contest or giveaway will be disqualified and will not be eligible for further contests or giveaways.
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3: Here's your K-Country forecast. Lows dip down to about 71 tonight under mainly clear skies. Winds out of the south around 5 miles per hour. Ample sunshine expected tomorrow. High temperatures reach up to 92. Clear skies tomorrow night. Lows level off around 73. That's your local forecast update. I'm meteorologist Jennifer Wojcicki from the K-Country Weather Center. Currently, it's 82 degrees.
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0: If you've just discovered our brand of country, well, thank you so very much for sticking around. Pull up a chair. We got a whole lot more coming up. We're going to hear from Sarah Evans before the hour's out. And in the next hour, they say that you can't fight City Hall. That's not the truth. What one grandmother did in England, she did not take no for an answer. Think you'll appreciate that. We'll have that for you and a whole lot more as we continue your brand of country.
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1: ABC News, I'm Chuck Siebertson. Thousands of American citizens are worrying about a basic necessity of life, of being close to not having enough of it in Puerto Rico. ABC's Andrew Dimbert.
2: After weeks of little to no rain, the water crisis is getting worse, with over 180,000 people now facing rotating water shutoffs and rationing. San Juan getting just 9% of its usual rainfall in July, and our weather team telling us there's no significant rainfall in the island's forecast.
1: What could affect oil and gasoline prices? With Iran nearly completely shutting down oil tanker traffic in the Strait of Hormuz, Iran-backed Houthi rebels claiming responsibility for a deadly attack on a Saudi Arabian oil facility in a Yemeni Red Sea port, killing at least seven people. Iran demanding lifting the naval blockade and withdrawing American forces from around Iran. More calls for Ohio Republican Congressman Max Miller to drop out of his reelection race. He denies allegations of abuse. This is ABC News.
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10: Here's your K-Country forecast. Lows level off around 71. Tonight, under mainly clear skies, winds out of the south around 5 miles per hour. Ample sunshine expected tomorrow. Daytime highs approaching 92. Clear skies tomorrow night. Lows level off around 73. That's your local forecast update. I'm meteorologist Jennifer Wojcicki from the K-Country Weather Center. Currently 82.
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So you want to know what's going on? All you need is Facebook. That's what I said. Go to K Country 1057 on Facebook and give the page a like. 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All the stuff going on at the station, all the information in the area, K Country 1057 on Facebook is the go-to spot for everything local. 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

0: It's the finest in country for you 24/7. Happy anniversary to the electronic washing machine, patent issued this day 1910. Yeah, it saved an awful lot of work. Before that, you had to take all of your laundry out to the river and beat your shirts on a rock. It just took all day. And in that vein, I have some advice for incoming freshmen heading off to college. Wash everything in cold water, okay? Don't try to be creative. Don't worry about it. Just stick with the cold water. Coming up, we're going to hear from Alan Jackson.
1: It's time to celebrate you with our birthday and anniversary giveaway. 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

0: a music library, the finest in country. It just doesn't get any better than this. John Gleason with you, and I did some searching. I really, really tried, but it looks like everybody has to go back to work tomorrow. We don't. No, it is. There's no kind of a holiday coming up, at least not in the next week. But we'll work on other things throughout the month of August, okay? So glad you could spend some time. We got Blake Shelton coming up. Following that, we're going to hear from Martina McBride, Dan and Shay. And after that, you're just going to have to wait and find out.
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4: 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Always keeping you weather aware.
5: Here's your K-Country forecast. Lows level off around 71 tonight under mainly clear skies. Winds out of the south around 5 miles per hour. Ample sunshine expected tomorrow. Daytime highs approaching 92. Clear skies tomorrow night. Lows level off around 73. That's your local forecast update. I'm meteorologist Jennifer Wojcicki from the K-Country Weather Center. Currently 79.
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1: ABC News, I'm Chuck Sievertson. Oil markets and investors will take note of this. Iran-backed Houthi rebels claiming responsibility for a deadly attack on a Saudi Arabian oil facility in a Yemeni Red Sea port, killing at least seven people. Iran demanding lifting of the naval blockade and withdrawing American troops from around Iran. ABC's Jonathan Carl.
2: There is a serious and significant shortage of munitions in the U.S. military, particularly defensive weapons, and it will take, by one estimate, 3 years to build back to where we were before the start of the Iran war.
1: Over 180,000 U.S. citizens are facing rotating water shutoffs and rationing in Puerto Rico in a severe drought. More calls for Ohio Republican Congressman Max Miller to drop out of his re-election race. He denies allegations of abuse. Remains of the two pilots killed in the Friday crash of a firefighting helicopter in Utah are recovered. This is ABC News.
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10: Here's your K-Country forecast. Lows level off around 71 tonight under mainly clear skies. Winds out of the south around 5 miles per hour. Ample sunshine expected tomorrow. Daytime highs approaching 92. Clear skies tomorrow night. Lows level off around 73. That's your local forecast update. I'm meteorologist Jennifer Wojcicki from the K-Country Weather Center. Currently, it's 77 degrees.
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0: just south of Sanity. Well, this day, 1979, a British grandmother, Eileen Jakes, wanted a certain beach designated a nude beach. There was opposition. One councilperson, to paraphrase Monty Python, says, "I have no objection to people airing their naughty bits, just not in public." Well, Ms. Jakes wasn't to be had that way. So she went to the council meeting, taking with her a whole bunch of photographs of her, topless. She passed them out to the council members, and you know what? The motion passed.
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0: Well, there's the finest in country, and then there's everything else. This day in the year 48 BC, Julius Caesar defeated his former friend Pompey in battle. That's right, Pompey had been a friend, but not at the battle. Pompey actually ended up murdered. Caesar was sad, but the incident led to Caesar actually meeting Cleopatra. So you see, kids, this is how men and women used to meet before the days of online dating.
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5: Here's your K-Country forecast. Lows level off around 71. Tonight, under mainly clear skies, winds out of the south around 5 miles per hour. Ample sunshine expected tomorrow. Daytime highs approaching 92. Clear skies tomorrow night. Lows level off around 73. That's your local forecast update. I'm meteorologist Jennifer Wojcicki from the K-Country Weather Center. Currently, it's 77 degrees.
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0: It's called the Chevy Silverado. There, of course, Bailey Lynn Zimmerman, late of Louisville, Illinois. When he was just a kid, he rode dirt bikes, he played baseball, and occasionally he also picked up the guitar and strummed it a little bit. I'm glad he continued to do that, otherwise we wouldn't be talking about him right now. John Gleason with you, playing the finest in country. We still have one more hour. Stick around, because we're going to find out how country feels, according to Randy Houser, when we come back.
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1: ABC News, I'm Chuck Sievertson. Iran-backed Houthi rebels claiming responsibility for a deadly attack on a Saudi Arabian oil facility in a Yemeni Red Sea port. Iran demanding the lifting of the naval blockade and the withdrawal of American forces from around Iran. It says it will never reopen the Strait of Hormuz until the U.S. changes its behavior. Mark Esper served as defense secretary during the first Trump administration on Iran.
2: They believe they have the upper hand. They believe they are winning, and they are emboldened. And that's what we're up against right now after, what, 5.5 months of conflict.
1: Israeli Prime Minister Netanyahu rejects Trump peace plan for Gaza. Over 180,000 people facing rotating water shutoffs and rationing in Puerto Rico. Severe drought, no significant rain in the forecast. President Trump on social media acknowledging that there was no video or proof of alleged vandalism to the Lincoln Memorial reflecting pool, also saying that it was a rush job by the contractor. This is ABC News.
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7: Here's your K-Country forecast. Lows level off around 71 tonight under mainly clear skies. Winds out of the south around 5 miles per hour. Ample sunshine expected tomorrow. Daytime highs approaching 92. Clear skies tomorrow night. Lows level off around 73. That's your local forecast update. I'm meteorologist Jennifer Wojcicki from the K-Country Weather Center. Currently, it's 77 degrees.
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I know it's that sitting on the back porch feeling you get each and every time when you listen to the finest in country music. Thanks so much to Billy Currington. Into our last hour. So glad you could spend some time here. This is Keith Urban.

0: Music for you and your generation in a country frame of mind. Rockwell International was contracted to build the space shuttle. It was on this day in 1972. First one went up in 1981. The last one 30 years later. There were 355 people who flew on the space shuttles. And of them, only one flew on all five orbiters. That, of course, was Story Musgrave. And I guess my question is, how come they never ask that at trivia night?
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3: Here's your K-Country forecast. Lows level off around 71 tonight under mainly clear skies. Winds out of the south around 5 miles per hour. Ample sunshine expected tomorrow. Daytime highs approaching 92. Clear skies tomorrow night. Lows level off around 73. That's your local forecast update. I'm meteorologist Jennifer Wojcicki from the K-Country Weather Center. Currently, it's 77 degrees.
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0: 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But for right now, John's going to pick up his toys, move along, and make room for others. Thank you so very, very much for spending a little time here. It's always a joy for me when we get together, and hopefully we're going to get that opportunity again very, very soon.
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1: ABC News, I'm Chuck Sievertson. This could affect oil markets and gasoline, where Iran already has stopped most traffic in the Strait of Hormuz. ABC's Marcus Moore.
2: The Iran-backed Houthi rebels claiming responsibility for a deadly strike on a Saudi oil facility in the Yemeni Red Sea port of Mocha. At least 7 people were killed. The attack raising fears that the Houthis will try to further disrupt sea traffic in the region.
1: Over 180,000 people are facing rotating water shutoffs and rationing in Puerto Rico. Severe drought. A recall is issued by the Ag Department of products that may contain jalapeno peppers linked to a salmonella outbreak that has sickened hundreds in 27 states. ABC's Melissa Don.
3: The products include burritos, enchiladas, wraps, and salads sold at major grocery chains like Kroger, Walmart, HEB, and Albertsons.
1: President Trump acknowledging that there was no video or proof of alleged vandalism to the Lincoln Memorial reflecting pool. This is ABC News.
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7: Here's your K-Country forecast. Lows level off around 71 overnight under mainly clear skies. Winds out of the south around 5 miles per hour. Ample sunshine expected Monday. Daytime highs approaching 92. Lows level off around 73, Monday night, clear skies. That's your local forecast update. I'm meteorologist Jennifer Wojcicki from the K-Country Weather Center. Right now, 75.
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Definitely a good way to slow it down right here with this one. I love this song. Never get enough of it. Bless the broken road. Here you go with Rascal Flatts.

0: Well, that could be a situation in your life, too. Somebody kind of leaving your life and leaving you alone. I got better since you got gone. Somebody coming to mind. There you go with Morgan Wallen telling us his situation. Understand there's an old-fashioned dome hairdryer saved a German grandmother from serious injury. What happened is that the ceiling of the salon where she was having her hair done, it collapsed. Yeah, parts of the salon ceiling broke off right there, but the dryer worked like a protective helmet. I remember seeing those in salons years and years ago, and I used to just hang out with my mom right there, and we'd go shopping after that. But, boy, I remember those. You ladies remember those, too? Maybe you still have one hanging around your place or your business. And good protection right there for sure.
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0: Ain't nothing wrong with that advice right there. If you want to take them up on it, ride, ride, ride. That, of course, George Burge and teaming up with Luke Bryan side by side. As a matter of fact, leave an air a better man. That's going to be happening. Clint Black kind of get us more details going that direction. And soon to follow, Gary Allen for you.
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3: Here's your K-Country forecast. Lows dip down to about 71 overnight under clear skies, south winds around 5 miles per hour. Bright sunshine expected again Monday. Daytime highs approaching 92. Clear skies Monday night, lows dip down to about 73. That's your local forecast update. I'm meteorologist Jennifer Wojcicki from the K-Country Weather Center. Currently, it's 75 degrees.
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0: Quite the story right there, and I like the way he's singing about it, too. Great set of pipes. Zach John King, Get to Drinkin', name of the tune, winding down that set. In a moment or two, going to get back to it with Patty Loveless, Blame It on Your Heart. Oh, starting down another great set of country favorites for you, for sure.
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1: ABC News, I'm Chuck Sievertson. A recall of meats and other products, burritos, wraps, salads, and more announced by the Federal Ag Department because they may contain jalapeno peppers linked to a salmonella outbreak that has sickened hundreds in 27 states. The products are sold at many major grocery chains. Iran-backed Houthi rebels claiming responsibility for a deadly attack on a Saudi oil facility in a Yemeni Red Sea port, killing at least seven people. Former New Jersey Governor and Republican Chris Christie on ABC's This Week.
2: Donald Trump is about to become what he never, ever wanted to be, Jimmy Carter. He is being held hostage by Iran.
1: Moderate Democrats announcing a major ad campaign targeting Democratic socialists. Progressive Dems responding. New York Congresswoman Alexandria Ocasio-Cortez on ABC's This Week.
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7: Here's your K-Country forecast. Lows dip down to about 71 overnight under clear skies, south winds around 5 miles per hour. Bright sunshine expected again Monday. Daytime highs approaching 92. Clear skies, Monday night, lows dip down to about 73. That's your local forecast update. I'm meteorologist Jennifer Wojcicki from the K-Country Weather Center. Currently, it's 75 degrees.
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understand there's a bunch of radio stations out there you could listen to, and we thank you for keeping it right here so we keep you entertained, keep you informed. And a good part of the wonderful entertainment for you with Blake Shelton and Doing What She Likes.

0: Well, there's an interesting story about Boston, and I like the way she sang about it too. Stella Lefty, winding down that set. Well, they asked the question, how much do Americans love to snack? Well, so much so that 7 in 10 have a treat with them at all times. And that doesn't surprise me a bit right there. At least 3 times a week, one half will fill up on snack foods right there instead of preparing a balanced meal for themselves, but not necessarily healthy ones, that's for sure. Some of those snacks are going the wrong direction right there, so I just might kind of back off on some of those snacks a little bit and eat a little healthier and definitely drink a lot more water. Keep yourself hydrated.
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0: Great piece of music right there. And if you're singing along with him, I don't blame you a bit. Right there, Happened to Me. And that, of course, Russell Dickerson to wind down that set. Some sounds about them church bells coming up. Carrie Underwood helping us out in that department. And soon to follow, Robert Ellis Oral waiting in the wings for you. I guarantee it for sure.
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3: Here's your K-Country forecast. Lows dip down to about 71 overnight under mainly clear skies, southerly winds around 5 miles per hour. Mainly clear skies Monday. High temperatures reach up to 93. Mainly clear skies Monday night, slight chance of rain showers, lows around 74. That's your local forecast update. I'm meteorologist Jennifer Wojcicki from the K-Country Weather Center. Right now, it's 73 degrees.
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0: That's all I got to do. Just carry on. And a good way to put it, Kenny Chesney helping us out going that direction. And getting back to the country hits you want, oh, we got them for you all the time right here. As a matter of fact, Kix Brooks and Ronnie Dunn waiting in the wings not that far away with Boot Scoot and Boogie coming up for you. Get you out on the dance floor for sure.
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2: One in five people 12 years and older now has some kind of hearing loss. So see a hearing professional and let's get those ears checked and boogie on.
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1: ABC News, I'm Chuck Sievertson. This could affect oil markets and gasoline, where Iran already has stopped most traffic in the Strait of Hormuz. ABC's Marcus Moore.
2: The Iran-backed Houthi rebels claiming responsibility for a deadly strike on a Saudi oil facility in the Yemeni Red Sea port of Mocha. At least 7 people were killed. The attack raising fears that the Houthis will try to further disrupt sea traffic in the region.
1: Over 180,000 people are facing rotating water shutoffs and rationing in Puerto Rico. Severe drought. Recalls issued by the Ag Department of products that may contain jalapeno peppers linked to a salmonella outbreak that has sickened hundreds in 27 states. ABC's Melissa Don.
3: The products include burritos, enchiladas, wraps, and salads sold at major grocery chains like Kroger, Walmart, HEB, and Albertsons.
1: President Trump acknowledging that there was no video or proof of alleged vandalism to the Lincoln Memorial reflecting pool. This is ABC News.
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7: Here's your K-Country forecast. Lows dip down to about 71 overnight under mainly clear skies, southerly winds around 5 miles per hour. Mainly clear skies Monday. High temperatures reach up to 93. Mainly clear skies, Monday night, slight chance of rain showers, lows around 74. That's your local forecast update. I'm meteorologist Jennifer Wojcicki from the K-Country Weather Center. Right now, it's 73 degrees.
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0: That gentleman singing about his wonderful woman right there. And that, of course, Kane Brown, to wind down that set. A lot of people feel like they're helping the planet with their reusable water bottles, you know, shopping bags and straws and things like that. But it really depends on how many times the product is used. Now, they did a lot of research on this, shows that one reusable bag, think about this now, needs to be used 7,100 times to offset the CO2 that it's used to make it. And something else, too, to offset the carbon footprint of a reusable water bottle. They say that, through all the research, it would need to be used 500 times. So keep that in mind. If you're going to be going that direction, use them as often as possible. Help out our planet one way or t'other. Miranda Lambert coming up, and Mama's Broken Heart just moments away.
1: 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Winners must appear in person with proper positive legal identification to claim any prize. Monday through Friday, excluding holidays, within 30 days or the prize will be forfeited. Prizes will not be mailed or delivered. Any winners under the age of 18 must be accompanied by a parent or legal guardian. No trade or cash equivalent will be awarded for any contest prize. Any person or persons found to be in violation of these contest rules before, during, or after the respective contest or giveaway will be disqualified and will not be eligible for further contests or giveaways.
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0: know.
1: Boy, I tell you, his music and his way of singing gets my attention every time. John Party right there and Boots Off. You never go wrong with his music, that's for sure. Back to it with one of my all-time favorites by this group, Montgomery Gentry, in My Town, just moments away. And Keith Whitley, going to be, right around the bend for you as well, I promise.
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6: Here's your K-Country forecast. Lows dip down to about 71 overnight under mainly clear skies, southerly winds around 5 miles per hour. Mainly clear skies Monday. High temperatures reach up to 93. Mainly clear skies Monday night, slight chance of rain showers, lows around 74. That's your local forecast update. I'm meteorologist Jennifer Wojcicki from the K-Country Weather Center. Currently, it's 75 degrees.
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1: ABC News, I'm Chuck Sievertson. A recall of meats and other products, burritos, wraps, salads, and more announced by the Federal Ag Department because they may contain jalapeno peppers linked to a salmonella outbreak that has sickened hundreds in 27 states. The products are sold at many major grocery chains. Iran-backed Houthi rebels claiming responsibility for a deadly attack on a Saudi oil facility in a Yemeni Red Sea port, killing at least seven people. Former New Jersey governor and Republican Chris Christie on ABC's This Week.
2: Donald Trump is about to become what he never, ever wanted to be, Jimmy Carter. He is being held hostage by Iran.
1: Moderate Democrats announcing a major ad campaign targeting Democratic socialists. Progressive Dems responding. New York Congresswoman Alexandria Ocasio-Cortez on ABC's This Week.
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7: Here's your K-Country forecast. Lows level off around 71 overnight under mainly clear skies, southerly winds around 5 miles per hour. Mainly sunny skies Monday. High temperatures reach up to 93. Mainly clear skies, Monday night, slight chance for showers, lows level off around 74. That's your local forecast update. I'm meteorologist Jennifer Wojcicki from the K-Country Weather Center. 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

0: Ain't that a big amen right there? That's going on with Shaboozy and his buddy Jelly Roll side by side. I understand there's a dad on TikTok sharing the ways that he gets his kids to do what he wants them to do voluntarily, like exercise and reading, things like that. He's a father of seven and a psychiatrist. He's got a checklist of items they have to do before getting any kind of screen time. But before you knock it now, know that it gets his teenage son right there, gets him up at 6:30 in the morning to work out before the day starts, taking up his time right there. And good exercise going on right there, too, before that screen time can kick in. So something like that. Maybe as a parent, you might want to go that direction. What's your thoughts?
1: It's time to celebrate you with our birthday and anniversary giveaway. 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Then every Friday, one birthday winner scores a free ice cream cake from DQ Grill and Chill. 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

0: That's it. Bottom line, if you need somebody, just say so. 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There you go with that request right there from Dan and Shay, side by side. I'm from the country, on the way for you with Tracy Byrd, lined out and ready to go, and Lady A gonna be waiting in the wings, I guarantee it for sure.
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3: Here's your K-Country forecast. Lows level off around 71 overnight under clear skies, southerly winds around 5 miles per hour. Daytime highs approaching 93 Monday, mainly sunny skies. Slight chance for showers Monday night, lows level off around 74, mainly clear skies. That's your local forecast update. I'm meteorologist Jennifer Wojcicki from the K-Country Weather Center. Right now, 73.
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0: maybe you've gone that direction too, just kind of following suit right there, going south of sanity, and that's where you're located. Sure enough, right there was Zach Top, ain't no doubt about it. Coming up, Kix Brooks and Ronnie Dunn, and boy, a heartbreaker for sure with Neon Moon, moments away.
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1: ABC News, I'm Chuck Sievertson. This could affect oil markets and gasoline, where Iran already has stopped most traffic in the Strait of Hormuz. ABC's Marcus Moore.
2: The Iran-backed Houthi rebels claiming responsibility for a deadly strike on a Saudi oil facility in the Yemeni Red Sea port of Mocha. At least seven people were killed. The attack raising fears that the Houthis will try to further disrupt sea traffic in the region.
1: Over 180,000 people are facing rotating water shutoffs and rationing in Puerto Rico. Severe drought. Recalls issued by the Ag Department of products that may contain jalapeno peppers linked to a salmonella outbreak that has sickened hundreds in 27 states. ABC's Melissa Don.
3: The products include burritos, enchiladas, wraps, and salads sold at major grocery chains like Kroger, Walmart, HEB, and Albertsons.
1: President Trump acknowledging that there was no video or proof of alleged vandalism to the Lincoln Memorial reflecting pool. This is ABC News.
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7: Here's your K-Country forecast. Lows level off around 71 overnight under clear skies. Southerly winds around 5 miles per hour. Daytime highs approaching 93 Monday. Mainly sunny skies. Slight chance for showers. Monday night, lows level off around 74. Mainly clear skies. That's your local forecast update. I'm meteorologist Jennifer Wojcicki from the K-Country Weather Center. Right now, 73.
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0: Boy, I can just see it right there, that Chevy Silverado, and quite the story happening too. Bailey Zimmerman kind of laying it on the line with all the details. Getting back to it in a moment or two, but I understand there's a customer in the United Kingdom ordered some food from a bar to be delivered. The woman quite surprised when her delivery person canceled the order. So moments later, the woman looked outside her home right there and spotted the delivery guy standing right there eating her food. She wasn't too happy about that. Not sure what happened to the delivery person right there, but I think they'd probably be fired, or at least paying double back for what he stole from her. Anyway, that's just my opinion. Low Cash, I Know Somebody, coming up for you pretty quick.
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0: Jimmy.
1: Ted, good way to put it. And I like that question right there, don't we? And that, of course, Morgan Wallen. No, there's quite a few great things going on in that song for sure. Morgan helping us out and back to it with Lone Star and Amazed, not that far away and soon to follow. David Ball, his unique style and wonderful set of pipes and that accent of his. Boy, I love his style of singing. Have that for you right around the corner with David in a moment or two for sure.
2: We all want our kids to grow up safe and healthy. So we show them how and we tell them with honest conversations that let them know what we expect. That's especially important when it comes to alcohol and other drugs. Kids need to know the dangers and how to avoid them. And when it comes to pain medications, opioids, they need to know that they should never be taken without a prescription and never shared with friends or family. It's dangerous and illegal. So talk with your kids, because when you talk, they hear you.
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4: Here's your K-Country forecast. Lows level off around 71 overnight under clear skies, southerly winds around 5 miles per hour. Daytime highs approaching 93 Monday, mainly sunny skies. Slight chance for showers Monday night, lows level off around 74, mainly clear skies. That's your local forecast update. I'm meteorologist Jennifer Wojcicki from the K-Country Weather Center. Currently, it's 72 degrees.
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0: Some great assistants right there helping out Riley Green, Toby Keith. Boy, I tell you, I bet he was blessed to have that one on his record. There you go. Think As You Drunk is the name of the tune. And Toby, miss you, boy. I tell you, we miss you a lot. Homemade coming up with Jake Owen moments away. And if I can get some more in for you right after Jake, I'll try my bestest for sure.
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1: ABC News, I'm Chuck Sievertson. A recall of meats and other products, burritos, wraps, salads, and more announced by the Federal Ag Department because they may contain jalapeno peppers linked to a salmonella outbreak that has sickened hundreds in 27 states. The products are sold at many major grocery chains. Iran-backed Houthi rebels claiming responsibility for a deadly attack on a Saudi oil facility in a Yemeni Red Sea port, killing at least seven people. Former New Jersey governor and Republican Chris Christie on ABC's This Week.
2: Donald Trump is about to become what he never, ever wanted to be, Jimmy Carter. He is being held hostage by Iran.
1: Moderate Democrats announcing a major ad campaign targeting Democratic socialists. Progressive Dems responding. New York Congresswoman Alexandria Ocasio-Cortez on ABC's This Week.
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7: Here's your K-Country forecast. Lows level off around 71 overnight under clear skies, southerly winds around 5 miles per hour. Daytime highs approaching 93 Monday. Mainly sunny skies. Slight chance for showers. Monday night, lows level off around 74. Mainly clear skies. That's your local forecast update. I'm meteorologist Jennifer Wojcicki from the K-Country Weather Center. Currently, it's 72 degrees.
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maybe you felt the same way as John Party, just going head over boots right here with your heart and soul and your mind and body. Literally, sometimes. Here you go with John Party.

0: good location right there. Ain't nothing wrong with that. Going that direction. Atoll, Be By You. I love that thing from Luke Combs. Wind down that set. Tis the season to test the toilets at NFL and major college football stadiums. Why would I bring it up? Well, this is around that time of year when operators are gearing up to handle the ultimate halftime rush right there. And I guess the flush as well. While annual preseason prep typically involves facility crews inspecting water pressure, lots of sensors and valves zone by zone, they say the real spectacle happens before a venue opens up the very first time right there. New arenas host, they call it synchronized super flush right there. That's a name for it. Recruiting hundreds of volunteers to flush thousands of toilets simultaneously right there to stress test the building's main plumbing lines. And that's a good thought. Take care of that now rather than later. You don't want an issue when there's about 50,000-60,000 people trying to use the restroom.
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1: Oh, I like the way they're describing that cowgirl right there. And that, of course, Parmalee sounded mighty fine in my book and by my ears as well. Broken Halo's coming up for you with Chris Stapleton, lined out and ready to go. And soon to follow, Clay Walker, not that far away, too.
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5: 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Always keeping you weather aware.
6: Here's your K-Country forecast. Lows level off around 71 overnight under clear skies, southerly winds around 5 miles per hour. Daytime highs approaching 93 Monday, mainly sunny skies. Slight chance for showers Monday night, lows level off around 74, mainly clear skies. That's your local forecast update. I'm meteorologist Jennifer Wojcicki from the K-Country Weather Center. Currently, it's 72 degrees.
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0: Well, ain't nothing wrong with that advice right there. If you want to take them up on it, go for it. Ride, ride, ride. That's what you got to do. George Burge teaming up with Luke Bryan right here at K-Country 105.7. Got it going on. The wonderful way to start your morning time right there with Austin Armstrong. It's on the Morning Buzz. Now, that begins at 6 a.m. Eastern time. Wonderful way to wake up, get your wake-up call right there. 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And always going to keep you up to date on the happenings in our town as well. So we hope you'll check it out. It's called The Morning Buzz, presented by Long Hunters Coffee and Tea. 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
1: ABC News, I'm Sherry Preston. No widespread fighting in Iran this weekend, but no breakthroughs in ceasefire talks either. ABC's Marcus Moore is at the foreign desk with the latest.
2: President Trump now sounding more open to keeping economic pressure on Iran rather than a new military offensive. Speaking to Axios, the president said Iran's economy is, quote, in very bad shape. The president also saying the U.S. and Iran are, quote, semi-negotiating. Iran's foreign minister has said while messages are being passed through intermediaries, the process should not be called negotiations. Marcus Moore, ABC News. London.
1: Iran insisting the U.S. let up on its blockade and to pay reparations for damages caused by the war. A Ukrainian drone attack at an eastern Russian city has killed a dozen people and wounded another 39. Israel has rejected the deal on disarmament in Gaza that had been announced by President Trump's Board of Peace. Israel says it will not withdraw from the territory until Hamas is genuinely disarmed. More primaries this week in Wisconsin and Minnesota. This is ABC News.
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2: From the Fork Media News Desk, I'm Austin Armstrong. According to a social media post from Greensburg Mayor Shuffit, Town Hill will be closed this week as repair work gets underway. Mayor John Shuffit says crews plan to begin work Monday morning once school bus traffic has cleared, with the goal of reopening the road by Friday. Traffic lights will remain in place, but there will be no through traffic on Town Hill during the work. Parents with children who live on Lewis Court and Graham Court are asked to make arrangements for after-school drop-off, including meeting their children at the designated location. Drivers are encouraged to plan an alternative route to and from work or school while the closure is in place. Meanwhile, two local school board meetings will meet tonight. The Taylor County Board of Education will meet at 6 p.m. Eastern Time at the Taylor County High School Auditorium. Among the items on tonight's agenda are presentations from the Taylor County School Agricultural Program, proposed real and personal property tax rates for the upcoming fiscal year, and several projects involving the Broadway campus roof and Taylor County High School pool. The board will also consider agreements for speech therapy and mental health services, the district's 26-27 safety plan, bell schedules, code of pupil conduct, and other policies for the upcoming school year. The Camelsville Independent Board of Education will also meet tonight at 6 p.m. Eastern or 5 p.m. Central Time. That meeting will include student recognition and an academic spotlight, as well as a cybersecurity health check. The board is also scheduled to consider proposed tax rates and several items connected to the district's construction projects, including change order and payments. Both these meetings are open to the public. In Adair County, a Camelsville man is facing additional charges after being taken into the Adair County Regional Jail on unrelated charges. The Columbia Police Department says jail deputies discovered suspected illegal narcotics on 30-year-old Jeremy L. Hodges during the booking process on Thursday morning. Hodges was charged with first-degree promoting contraband, possession of marijuana, first-degree possession of a controlled substance involving methamphetamine, listed as a second offense, and third-degree criminal possession of a forged instrument. As always, all suspects are presumed innocent until proven guilty in the court of law. For more details on stories like these and more, be sure to check out our websites, myq104.com, kcountry1057.com, and wtcoradio.com. 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
3: Here's your K-Country forecast. Mainly sunny skies today with daytime highs approaching 93. Winds out of the southwest 5 to 10 miles per hour. Mainly clear skies again tonight. Slight chance of rain showers. Lows dip down to about 74. Highs level off around 93. Tomorrow, mainly clear skies. That's your local forecast update. I'm meteorologist Jennifer Wojcicki from the K-Country Weather Center. Currently 72.
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0: She's just an old plywood boat with a 75 Johnson electric choke.
1: That was Alan Jackson, Drive, right here on The Morning Buzz on K-Country 105.7. Happy Monday, South Central Kentucky. Austin Armstrong hanging out with you. Hope everybody's having a fantastic start to your Monday morning. And, of course, hope you had a great weekend. Hope you got all that R&R you deserved. And hope you're ready to tackle another work week. And, well, hey, that's where we come into play. My name is Austin Armstrong. Like I said, welcome into the Morning Buzz on K-Country 105.7. We got the best country hits for you, the greatest conversations around, and of course, plenty to keep you busy this morning as we power through another Monday morning together. We got Austin's question of the week. That'll be coming up a little bit later in the hour. It'll be your chance to win tickets to Beach Bend Park in Bowling Green. Also, going to give you the chance to win more tickets to Holiday World Splash and Safari with the buzzword of the day. That'll be just popping up throughout the morning, so make sure you're tuning in. Of course, we'll keep you up to date on the weather, the news, and, well, everything happening in your community. And like I said, getting you through your Monday morning with, well, a little fun, a little country music, and, well, some great giveaways as well. It's all happening right here on the Morning Buzz. Coming to now, it's Tucker Webmore. Oh, no.

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Coming up now, Wynonna Judd, I Saw the Light, right here on the Morning Buzz.

0: was Zach John King, Get to Drinking, right here on the Morning Buzz on K-Country 105.7. Happy Monday. Austin Armstrong hanging out with you. The time is 5:25 a.m. Central, 6:25 a.m. Eastern, and 70 degrees, mostly clear, warm day in store here in South Central Kentucky. High near 90, mostly sunny, very slight chance. I'm talking 3% chance of rain around 3 p.m. Other than that, some clouds peeking in and out throughout the afternoon hours. Like I said, high near 90 tonight, clear, low near 72. And of course, don't forget, the Morning Buzz brought to you by our wonderful sponsors. That's our friends at United Citizens Bank, Dual Broadband, Auto Smart, A Different Drummer Dance Studio, and Long Hunters Coffee and Tea. And coming up now, it smells like a chance for you to win tickets to Holiday World Splash and Safari.
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7: Here's your K-Country forecast. Mainly sunny skies today with daytime highs approaching 93. Winds out of the southwest 5 to 10 miles per hour. Mainly clear skies again tonight. Slight chance of rain showers. Lows dip down to about 74. Highs level off around 93. Tomorrow, mainly clear skies. That's your local forecast update. I'm meteorologist Jennifer Wojcicki from the K-Country Weather Center. Currently 72.
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was Red Atkins. That ain't my truck. Right here on the Morning Buzz on K Country 105.7. Don't forget birthdays, anniversaries. 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

0: Chris Young. I can take it from there. Right here on the Morning Buzz on K-Country 105.7. Austin Armstrong hanging out with you this morning. Of course, don't forget, the Morning Buzz brought to you by our wonderful sponsors. 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Coming up next hour, Austin's question of the week, your chance to win tickets to Beach Bend Park. Can't stick around. I get it. You're busy this Monday morning. Hey, go over to the Facebook page when you get a minute. It's available over there as well. That's K-Country 105.7 on Facebook. And, of course, if you stick around, make sure to keep your ears peeled and open for the buzzword of the day, your chance to win tickets to Holiday World Splash and Safari. And coming up in just a little over 5 minutes, we're going to talk about some happenings in and around the community with the community calendar right here on K-Country.
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Rascal Flatts, Life is the Highway, right here in the Morning Buzz on K-Country 105.7. Austin Armstrong tagging along with you this Monday morning. The time is 5:49 a.m. Central, 6:49 a.m. Eastern time, and currently 70 degrees and mostly clear here in South Central Kentucky. And coming up now, it is time to take a look at some happenings in and around our community with the community calendar right here in the Morning Buzz on K-Country 105.7. Of course, don't forget, join our friends over at Oak and Match and Phoebe's Bridge Foundation for Green River Idol coming up on August 22nd at 8 p.m. Eastern time. Again, it's going to be happening over at Oak and Match on August 22nd at 8 p.m. Contestants, sign-up is going to be taking place from 6 until 7:30 p.m. Eastern time. One night, three rounds. Winner takes all. Green River Idol. And, of course, proceeds will be going to a Phoebe's Bridge Foundation, helping out some families here in our community. And speaking of Phoebe's Bridge Foundation, stick around. They'll be joining us a little later in the show as we talk a little Green River Idol and so much more. And don't forget, Fill Your Tummy Tuesday coming up tomorrow at 5 p.m. Eastern time at Green River Ministry Shelters. If you are in need of a meal, looking for a meal, or know somebody who needs a meal, be sure to let them know about it. More details can be found over on their Facebook page. That's Green River Ministries on Facebook. Again, that's Fill Your Tummy Tuesday, 5 p.m. Eastern time at the shelter. Coming up now, it's Alabama High Cotton and the end of an hour. But hey, stick around. More fun on the way right here on the Morning Buzz.

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1: ABC News, I'm Sherry Preston. Firefighters across the western part of the country dealing with dozens of wildfires burning right now. Here's ABC Sophie Flay.
2: Along the California-Nevada border, the so-called bug fire threatening homes near Reno. Across the region, extremely hot and dry conditions fueling the flames and straining firefighting resources. Officials forced to redeploy crews and shift equipment to the most dangerous areas.
1: Still waiting on a deal to reopen the Strait of Hormuz. Iran still maintaining it's not negotiating with the U.S., but is talking with Oman about allowing ships through. Israel over the weekend rejecting the deal announced by President Trump and his Board of Peace for the disarmament of Gaza. A Ukrainian drone attack inside Russia blamed for killing at least 13 people. No word on the exact target, but the area is an important oil refining hub. Jury selection begins today in the trial of a man accused of ordering the attack that killed rapper Tupac Shakur in Las Vegas 30 years ago. This is ABC News.
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9: From the Fork Media News Desk, I'm Austin Armstrong. According to a social media post from Greensburg Mayor Shuffit, Town Hill will be closed this week as repair work gets underway. Mayor John Shuffit says crews plan to begin work Monday morning once school bus traffic has cleared, with the goal of reopening the road by Friday. Traffic lights will remain in place, but there will be no through traffic on Town Hill during the work. Parents with children who live on Lewis Court and Graham Court are asked to make arrangements for after-school drop-off, including meeting their children.

0: at the designated location. Drivers are encouraged to plan an alternative route to and from work or school while the closure is in place. Meanwhile, two local school board meetings will meet tonight. The Taylor County Board of Education will meet at 6 p.m. Eastern time at the Taylor County High School Auditorium. Among the items on tonight's agenda are presentations from the Taylor County School Agricultural Program, proposed real and personal property tax rates for the upcoming fiscal year, and several projects involving the Broadway campus roof and Taylor County High School pool. The board will also consider agreements for speech therapy and mental health services, the district's 26-27 safety plan, bell schedules, code of pupil conduct, and other policies for the upcoming school year. The Camelsville Independent Board of Education will also meet tonight at 6 p.m. Eastern or 5 p.m. Central Time. That meeting will include student recognition and an academic spotlight, as well as a cybersecurity health check. The board is also scheduled to consider proposed tax rates and several items connected to the district's construction projects, including change order and payments. Both these meetings are open to the public. In Adair County, a Camelsville man is facing additional charges after being taken into the Adair County Regional Jail on unrelated charges. The Columbia Police Department says jail deputies discovered suspected illegal narcotics on 30-year-old Jeremy L. Hodges during the booking process on Thursday morning. Hodges was charged with first-degree promoting contraband, possession of marijuana, first-degree possession of a controlled substance involving methamphetamine, listed as a second offense, and third-degree criminal possession of a forged instrument. As always, all suspects are presumed innocent until proven guilty in the court of law. For more details on stories like these and more, be sure to check out our websites, myq104.com, kcountry1057.com, and wtcoradio.com. 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
1: Here's your K-Country forecast. Mainly sunny skies today with daytime highs approaching 93. Winds out of the southwest 5 to 10 miles per hour. Mainly clear skies again tonight. Slight chance of rain showers. Lows dip down to about 74. Highs level off around 93. Tomorrow, mainly clear skies. That's your local forecast update. I'm meteorologist Jennifer Wojcicki from the K-Country Weather Center. Currently 72.
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0: chicken fried right here on the Morning Buzz on K-Country 105.7. Good morning. Happy Monday. South Central Kentucky, Austin Armstrong hanging out with you. Hope everybody's having a fantastic start to your Monday morning so far. The time is 6:09 a.m. Central, 7:09 a.m. Eastern time, and currently 70 degrees and mostly sunny here in South Central Kentucky. And of course, don't forget the Morning Buzz brought to you by our wonderful sponsors. That's our friends over at Duo Broadband, A Different Drummer Dance Studio, AutoSmart, United Citizens Bank, and Long Hunters Coffee and Tea. Coming up this hour, we got Austin's Question of the Week. That's coming up in just a little over 10 minutes. Your chance to win tickets to a Beach Bend Park. Also, we'll be sneaking in the buzzword of the day. Make sure you keep your ears peeled and listen closely for that buzzword and your chance to win tickets to Holiday World Splash and Safari. We'll also take a look at the K-Country Sports Minute. The clock is ticking down to a very specific date and a very specific time. I'll give you that date and time and what is coming up. It's going to be here on K-Country. We're excited for it. Sure, you've probably heard about it, but hey, we're just a couple days closer. We'll talk about that coming up during the K-Country Sports Minute, as well as many other great happenings in and around our community. We'll have some great conversations along the way and plenty of great country music. Coming up now, it's Kenny Chesney, American Kids, on another hour, The Morning Buzz, here on WGRK. Happy Monday.
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1: 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And all you got to do is text in today's buzzword of the day. 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F-U-N. 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Coming up now, Tim McGraw. I like it. I love it. Right here on the Morning Buzz on K-Country 105.7. Happy Monday, South Central Kentucky. Hope you're having a good one.

0: Luke Holmes, Sleepless in a Hotel Room, right here in the Morning Buzz on K Country 105.7. Austin Armstrong hanging out with you this Monday morning. The time is 6:27 a.m. Central, 7:27 a.m. Eastern time, and currently 71 degrees, mostly sunny, hot day in store, high near 91, mostly sunny throughout the entirety of the day. Humidity going to be up there today, sitting somewhere around 100%, that dew point at 71. Woo-wee, yeah, get ready. It's gonna be a warmer one today. But hey, it's still gonna be sunny. It's gonna be nice. But make sure you're taking care of yourself out there today. All right. And well, coming up now, it is time for your K Country Sports Minute right here on K Country 105.7. Some big wins over the last couple days for Greene County Middle School, as the Greene County Middle School Dragon football team able to defeat LaRue County with a final score of 38-12. And a big win for some Greene County Middle School Lady Dragons. The 7th and 8th grade basketball team able to pick up some wins as well. So big wins and going out to both those middle school teams. And of course, get ready. Coming up this Friday is the home scrimmage. It's going to be everything that kicks off the start of the year. After this Friday, we will count down the clock. Oh, man, we're excited. It's Greene County High School of Football, and it's returning to K Country 105.7. Of course, our first broadcast will be in week one of the season on August 21st against West Jesmond at Bourbon County. But don't forget the Dragons. They are going to showcase some of the action coming up in a scrimmage this Friday, August 15th at home. Yeah, it's a home scrimmage versus a Franklin Simpson. Get out there, pack the sands full of green and gold, get a little sample of what the Dragons are going to be bringing to the gridiron this year. And, well, of course, again, join us coming up for a week one action, August 21st, as the Dragons travel to Bourbon County to take on West Jesmond. It's your K-Country Sports Minute right here on WGRK.
1: New week, new sports. Hello, Kentucky. I'm Scott Fitzgerald. Let's get you caught up, starting with some round ball, right? Kentucky basketball coach Mark Pope says the Wildcats made significant progress over the summer, particularly when it comes to taking care of the ball and playing together. Pope says Kentucky has improved at making plays and is developing a better understanding of the defensive concepts the coach wants to put into play. He admits, though, that while there's been a ton of progress, there's plenty more work before the season begins. This course after Kentucky surprising its fans with a 90-minute practice in Lexington. Over to football now. The Cats' first week of fall camp is producing some unexpected standouts as they prepare for Will Stein's first season. Offensive lineman Jordan Knox is getting first-team work at left guard, while Tigra Shabola recovers from his procedure. Running back Jason Patterson is also making noise after getting overlooked behind transfer C.J. Baxter and Javonte Barnes. Heading west, Long I-64, Louisville football continues their fall camp with plenty of encouraging signs on offense. Quarterback Lincoln Keenhole's impressed with his accuracy. Well, backup Davin Winder and freshman Biggs Cherry are also turning heads at practice. Receiver Loane McCoy has been one of the practice standouts. Meanwhile, former Cardinal Teddy Bridgewater is stepping away from the NFL yet again at the age of 33, with retirement likely. Bridgewater finished his Louisville career with nearly 10,000 passing yards and 72 touchdowns. Joe Burrow finding T. Higgins for a score. Burrow also continues to praise running back Chase Brown, saying the third-year running back has taken yet another step forward. Veteran quarterback Joe Flacco added two touchdown passes, including an impressive toss to Charlie Jones. Cincinnati opens the preseason Thursday against the Detroit Lions at Paycor Stadium. The Reds' offensive struggles continuing yesterday. Washington completes a three-game sweep. They get a 7-1 win over the Reds. They managed just four hits and batted only 172 during this series. They slipped to six games out of the wild card race. They head to the south side of Chicago now. They'll take on the White Sox tomorrow, sending Nick Lodolo to the hill. Chicago will counter with Shane Burke. Have a great week, Kentucky. I'm Scott Fitzgerald.
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6: Taking a look at your local obituaries. Eli M. Weaver, age 88 of Greene County, passed away on Thursday, August the 6th at Taylor Regional Hospital in Campbellsville. The funeral service will be at 10 a.m. Central Time this morning at the Summersville Mennonite Church with interment in the adjoining cemetery. This has been the obituary of Eli M. Weaver. Lowell Thomas Yankee, 92 of Campbellsville, passed away August the 7th in Campbellsville. His wife, Betty Cox Yankee, preceded him in death 3 days prior on August the 4th at the age of 87. A joint funeral service for Lowell and Betty Yankee will be conducted at 1 p.m. Saturday, August the 15th at Parrott and Ramsey Funeral Home in Campbellsville with burial in Brookside Cemetery. Visitation will be conducted from 10 a.m. to 1 p.m. Saturday, August the 15th at Parrott and Ramsey Funeral Home. Expressions of sympathy requested to be donations to Gideon Bibles and may be made at Parrott and Ramsey Funeral Home. This has been the obituaries of Lowell Thomas Yankee and Betty Cox Yankee. Fork Media, Campbellsville and Greensburg send our condolences to the families and to all who have recently lost a loved one.
0: 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Always keeping you weather aware.
7: Here's your K-Country forecast. Mainly sunny skies today with daytime highs approaching 93. Winds out of the southwest 5 to 10 miles per hour. Mainly clear skies again. Tonight, slight chance of rain showers. Lows dip down to about 74. Highs level off around 93. Tomorrow, mainly clear skies. That's your local forecast update. I'm meteorologist Jennifer Wojcicki from the K-Country Weather Center. Currently 72.
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That was Dierks Bentley, Burning Man, right here on the Morning Buzz on K-Country 105.7. Austin Armstrong hanging out with you. Hope your Monday's off to a fantastic start. The time is 6:45 a.m. Central, 7:45 a.m. Eastern time. And, of course, a big thank you going out to all of our sponsors. That is AutoSmart, a different drummer dance studio in Camelsville, Duo Broadband, United Citizens Bank, and Long Hunters, a coffee and a tea. And coming up now, it's Austin's question of the week.

0: It's that time of the morning. Time for Austin's question of the week right here on the Morning Buzz on K Country 105.7. If you're new here, don't know what it is, well, hello. Nice to meet you. My name's Austin. Like to ask you a question every week. That question differs week from week. That question, never a trivia question, never a multiple choice question, never a question you can get wrong because, well, it's your opinion. Yeah, me and you getting to know each other a little bit better, having a little fun along the way, and getting you registered for the chance to win some great prizes. Like this week, you could walk away with tickets to Beach Bend Park in Bowling Green, Kentucky. And again, all you got to do is answer Austin's question of the week. Text it in at 270-789-1464. That's 789-1464. Can't text right now. I get it. You're busy. Drop your answer over on the Facebook page at K Country 105.7 on Facebook. Austin's question of the week. Well, over the weekend, spent some time laying around in bed because, well, I'm getting old and my back's going out, you know. I mean, hey, yeah, back going out at 30. Whoop, whoop. Gotta love it, right? So sitting around, got to spend some time watching some TV and looking through movies and television shows. And it really got me to thinking, man, there ain't really much on here. There's not much to watch. And I kind of found myself just kind of going back to all the throwbacks. You know, those movies that you've seen before, the movies from the early 2000s, the 90s, the 80s, the 70s, and just some of the classics. And, well, end up watching some reruns of movies. And, well, it kind of made me think, am I the only one that does this? Like, I watch the same, like, dozen movies on repeat, basically. And I'll watch a new movie every now and then whenever I can find one, right? But, you know, for the most part, there's not really too many new ones that I'm like, ooh, I really, really want to see that, right? And then I go and see it. It's just, I don't know, something about the nostalgia of old movies. So, I got to ask you, what movie could you watch 100 times? Yeah, what movie are you going to go, yeah, that's my binge movie right there. I watch that probably at least once a week. I've seen it a gazillion times. I could quote it. For me, look, it's Forrest Gump or any of the Planet of the Apes movies. Those are my favorite. And I'm talking like the old school Planet of the Apes even. Like, I like those too. I think they're all really good. I love that whole series. It's some of my favorite movies. And Forrest Gump, I think I actually probably have seen it 100 times, you know? I mean, it's one of my favorites. I love the little history bits in it. I love, you know, just kind of the message that goes throughout it, that you, if you kind of just set your mind to anything, you can do it. And, you know, I mean, come on, the actors in it are great as well. I mean, come on, how could you not love it? So, what movie could you watch 100 times? Let me know. Text it in, 270-789-1464, or drop that answer over on the Facebook page at K Country 105.7 on Facebook.
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0: zone am I on? What country am I in?
1: It doesn't matter. It's 5 o'clock somewhere.
0: It's always on 5 in Margaritaville, come to think of it.
1: Yeah, I heard that.
0: You've been there, haven't you?
1: Yes, sir.
0: I've seen your boat there.

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1: ABC News, I'm Sherry Preston. Despite promises last week from the Trump administration that a deal to reopen the Strait of Hormuz was right around the corner, still no agreement this morning.
2: The Strait of Hormuz remains a key flashpoint. Former Secretary of Defense Mark Esper calling Iran's criteria for reopening the strait.
3: While that agreement sits on a precipice, they've put forward demands of the United States, which frankly are ridiculous. And should be rejected out of hand.
2: Iranian officials say they're close to a deal with Oman that would secure temporary navigation through part of the strait, but any broader agreement is contingent on the U.S. Marcus Moore, ABC News, London.
1: Ukrainian drones hitting a city in Russia overnight, at least 13 people killed, including a child. Dozens of wildfires growing across parts of western U.S., and 20,000 people have been forced to evacuate in western Canada. Jury selection begins today in the trial of the man facing murder charges for allegedly ordering the attack that killed rapper Tupac Shakur in Las Vegas some 30 years ago. This is ABC News.
4: That'll be $84.52.
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11: From the Fork Media News Desk, I'm Austin Armstrong. According to a social media post from Greensburg Mayor Shuffit, Town Hill will be closed this week as repair work gets underway. Mayor John Shuffit says crews plan to begin work Monday morning once school bus traffic has cleared, with the goal of reopening the road by Friday. Traffic lights will remain in place, but there will be no through traffic on Town Hill during the work. Parents with children who live on Lewis Court and Graham Court are asked to make arrangements for after-school drop-off, including meeting their children at the designated location. Drivers are encouraged to plan an alternative route to and from work or school while the closure is in place. Meanwhile, two local school board meetings will meet tonight. The Taylor County Board of Education will meet at 6 p.m. Eastern time at the Taylor County High School Auditorium. Among the items on tonight's agenda are presentations from the Taylor County School Agricultural Program, proposed real and personal property tax rates for the upcoming fiscal year, and several projects involving the Broadway campus roof and Taylor County High School pool. The board will also consider agreement

0: For speech therapy and mental health services, the district's 26-27 safety plan, bell schedules, code of pupil conduct, and other policies for the upcoming school year. The Camelsville Independent Board of Education will also meet tonight at 6 p.m. Eastern or 5 p.m. Central Time. That meeting will include student recognition and an academic spotlight, as well as a cybersecurity health check. The board is also scheduled to consider proposed tax rates and several items connected to the district's construction projects, including change order and payments. Both these meetings are open to the public. In Adair County, a Camelsville man is facing additional charges after being taken into the Adair County Regional Jail on unrelated charges. The Columbia Police Department says jail deputies discovered suspected illegal narcotics on 30-year-old Jeremy L. Hodges during the booking process on Thursday morning. Hodges was charged with first-degree promoting contraband, possession of marijuana, first-degree possession of a controlled substance involving methamphetamine, listed as a second offense, and third-degree criminal possession of a forged instrument. As always, all suspects are presumed innocent until proven guilty in the court of law. For more details on stories like these and more, be sure to check out our websites, myq104.com, kcountry1057.com, and wtcoradio.com.
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0: 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Always keeping you weather aware.
2: Here's your K-Country forecast. Mainly sunny skies today with daytime highs approaching 93. Winds out of the southwest 5 to 10 miles per hour. Mainly clear skies again tonight. Slight chance of rain showers. Lows dip down to about 74. Highs level off around 93. Tomorrow, mainly clear skies. That's your local forecast update. I'm meteorologist Jennifer Wojcicki from the K-Country Weather Center. Currently 72.
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0: Good morning, South Central Kentucky. Austin Armstrong hanging out with you, and you're listening to a Fork Media station here in South Central Kentucky. And I'm joined in studio with my special guest. That is Miss Stephanie Bishop with the Phoebe's Bridge Foundation. Stephanie, how you doing this morning?
4: Doing great, Austin. Thank you.
0: Yeah, of course. Hey, happy to have you in here because, look, big fan of, first off, karaoke. And people are going to go, okay, karaoke, what you talking about? Well, we'll save that until last. I'm going to put you on a clip. Hanger there, but hey, look, I'm all about supporting any type of foundation here in our community that is supporting people in our community, right? And that's exactly what Phoebe's Bridge Foundation does. And speaking of that, we'll talk about that next. But Stephanie, why don't we just talk about you first? I want to get to know you a little bit. So why don't you just introduce us to everybody, to the listeners, myself. Who are you? Tell us a little bit maybe about your family, and then maybe let's transition into how did Phoebe's Bridge Foundation come around?
4: Okay. Well, my name is Stephanie Bishop.
0: Yeah.
4: It's so great to be here.
0: Yeah.
4: Happy, happy. I'm a mom, a wife, and a grandmom.
0: Love it.
4: And we live in Greene County.
0: Yeah.
4: I do have a son and granddaughters who live in Campbellsville, so shout out to Campbellsville this morning. matter of fact, the foundation, Phoebe's Bridge Foundation, came about because of my youngest granddaughter, Phoebe.
0: Yeah.
4: She is a beautiful two-year-old.
0: Awesome.
4: And she does have cerebral palsy.
0: Yeah.
4: And that is the, the bricks for Phoebe's Bridge Foundation. A lot goes into caring for these children with cerebral palsy.
0: Mm-hmm.
4: And Phoebe's Bridge Foundation does focus on children with specifically cerebral palsy.
0: Yeah.
4: And what we want to do is, you know, we want to help Kentucky families with these children to stand in the gap with them and help meet needs that they have that, most insurances won't cover.
0: Yeah.
4: Everyday needs.
0: Yeah. And like you said, stand in that gap with them because it's, well, it's just that, right? We talked about it a little bit before we went on air. It's one of those things you don't know how much goes into it or how much it can cost you or how much time it's going to take up from you or the emotional toll or the physical toll it's going to have on you until you're in that trench, right?
4: Exactly.
0: Until you're in that low moment, that valley when it all happens. You don't know. And, well, that's the thing is when you get into there, that's where you all come into play is, hey, you all are that helping hand down in there saying, hey, let's get you up out of this valley. We're here to pick you up and pull you out. We're going to do this together, right?
4: Exactly.
0: And that's the thing is, yes, maybe that's, you know, there's, okay, how do we help them? Well, with things that you don't normally think that people would need help with, right?
4: Exactly.
0: You think, okay, well, hey, here's some medicine or here's some money for treatment or here's some money for the, well, what about the food in between? What about the bills? What about the time off? What about the traveling? There's a lot that goes into caring for somebody who has this.
4: Exactly. We want to help families with gas money going to out-of-town Louisville and Lexington specialties, you know, specialists.
0: Yeah.
4: We want to help them with meals on the road when they're traveling. We want to help them, you know, pay for hotel rooms when their kids are in the hospital.
0: Yes.
4: And we want to help supplement income because no parent should have to choose between going to work to make sure the lights stay on.
0: Yeah.
4: And staying home where they're needed to take care of their baby.
0: Yeah, amen.
4: So those are the things that we focus on, as well as helping to get adaptive equipment that insurance doesn't cover 100%.
0: Yes.
4: Because these babies, they grow just like every other child. They get bigger. Their needs change.
0: Yeah.
4: So we want to help with all of that, along with the emotional support.
0: Yeah.
4: Hey, we're there with you.
0: Yes.
4: We've been there.
0: Exactly.
4: And we want to help you get through it. So.
0: And, well, you all give back in many different ways. I've seen on the website, you all are always up to something, which I love that, right?
4: Yeah.
0: I love that. So be sure to check out their website. That is phoebesbridgefoundation.org. It has a list about everything that you all do, kind of what the mission is. And then, like I said, it gives you a list of everything that's coming up in the future. And, well, one of those things that's coming up in the future going to help raise proceeds for Phoebe's Foundation is Green River Idol, and it's coming up August 22nd. I know you all are super excited about it. I know there's probably a lot of people in the community that are super excited about this because not only do you get to have a great time, but you're going to get to raise money for a great reason, and it's going to stay right here in South Central Kentucky, and help families right here, our neighbors. So why don't you tell us a little bit about Green River Idol? What do you got coming up August 22nd?
4: Okay, on Saturday, August 22nd at 8 p.m., Green River Idol 2026.
0: Yes.
4: And what we're going to do is we're going to have a karaoke contest, but we're also going to have some other things. We're going to have an impersonation contest.
0: Awesome.
4: Now, singers don't have to impersonate, and impersonators don't have to sing. But if you want to do both, we welcome that, too.
0: Awesome.
4: It's going to be held at the Oak and Match at 115 Nancy Cox Drive.
0: Great place.
4: Absolutely.
0: Yeah.
4: Chris Moss, the owner there, he has been such a champion for Phoebe's Bridge Foundation just about from the beginning.
0: Awesome.
4: And we are going to have music by Brooks Ewing from Ewing Entertainment.
0: Yeah.
4: Fantastic DJ, and we can't wait to get him on there. The cost to enter the karaoke contest is $10.
0: Yeah.
4: $5 for the impersonation contest.
0: Yeah.
4: I'm getting tongue-tied. And then we're going to start sign-ups at 6 o'clock, and they're going to go until 7:30. Contest kicks off at 8. We want to make sure everybody brings their entourage because there's going to be a lot of audience interaction.
0: Ooh, okay.
4: They're going to get to vote to save their favorite singer.
0: All right, okay.
4: We're going to have some games and contests for the audience only in between rounds.
0: Love it.
4: And we're going to have a mini dance contest thrown in there.
0: Ooh,
4: so
0: okay.
4: Bring your boogie shoes and get ready to boogie down.
0: Yeah. So it's going to be an evening filled with just fun. I mean, it just sounds like it's going to be fun. And, well, I love the idea here because, first off, I love just getting everybody together and having a good time.
4: Yes.
0: But secondly, you start throwing karaoke in there. You start throwing some impersonations. And, well, if we're going to be breaking a leg on the dance floor, well, that's always a good time, too, you know?
4: Yeah.
0: So it doesn't matter how you like to have fun. It's going to be here any different type of way you can think about it.
4: Yes.
0: And that's coming up again 8 p.m. Eastern time. That's when it's all going to begin. But
4: that's
0: if you want to get in the karaoke contest or the impersonation contest, you got to get there a little early and get all signed up for it.
4: Right.
0: And of course, all this money, again, going to go to Phoebe's Bridge Foundation, which is going to go to helping families here in our community, which is the most important part, right?
4: Exactly.
0: And like you said, bring an entourage, literally. And we're not talking like your six guys and gals. With you. No, we're talking like bring 30, 40 people. That's perfectly fine. Hey, the more you got in your corner, the better off it's going to be. So hey, I mean, how that sounds like a win-win for everybody, you know?
4: Right. And hey, bring your appetite. I want to mention, too, Walk This Way food truck is going to be there. And I haven't gotten to experience it yet, but I haven't heard anybody that say anything other than, this is some really good food.
0: Yes. Well, they are right, because it is really good food, and guilty as charged. I have definitely sampled it quite a few times, and it is delicious. So I'll give you that as well. So not only are you going to have great food, you're going to have great entertainment, you're going to have great fun, you're going to have great fellowship, and you're supporting a great cause. Again, win across the board.
4: Across the board.
0: Doesn't think it gets much better than that, right?
4: Right.
0: Well, again, Green River Idol coming up August 22nd, 8 p.m. Eastern time. And, well, Stephanie, let me ask you, if they've caught half this conversation, they're going, okay, I kind of want to get caught up. I want to find out more. Who can they contact? Where can they reach out? Facebook, internet, phone numbers?
4: They can find us on Facebook at Phoebe's Bridge Foundation. 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
0: Awesome. 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
4: of it.
0: And it is one call, one text away. 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Stephanie, it has been such an honor to talk to you today. I love to see these awesome things happening here in our community. And, well, I got to give you the tip of the hat, because, well, stuff like this doesn't happen with somebody pushing it, right?
4: Oh,
0: so
4: absolutely.
0: I got to give you the tip of the hat for you pushing this along and all the great people that you have in your corner making this happen. And, well, hey, we're happy to promote it, happy to help you however we can. And of course, hey, people, join them. Green River Idol, August 22nd, 8 p.m. Eastern time, Oak and a Match in Camelsville. Do not miss out. Stephanie, any final words for listeners out there before we wrap it up on this Monday morning?
4: I think we've covered it, Austin. Thank you so much for having me on this morning.
0: Yeah, of course. Happy to have you, and thank you so much for everything you do here in our community, and hope you have a great Monday, all right?
4: You too, thanks.
0: Yeah, no problem. Again, that was Stephanie Bishop with Phoebe's Bridge Foundation. 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

Eric Church, a hell of a view right here on the Morning Buzz on K-Country 105.7. Austin Armstrong hanging out with you this Monday morning. Don't forget, the Morning Buzz brought to you by our wonderful sponsors. That's our friends at United Citizens Bank, Dual Broadband, Auto Smart, A Different Drummer Dance Studio, and Long Hunters Coffee and Tea. Got a birthday or anniversary you're celebrating today? We'd love to celebrate with you. Text it in, call it in, 270-789-1464. That's 789-1464. Also, stick around. Smells like the buzzword of the day should be here soon. Yeah, your chance to win tickets to Holiday World Splash and Safari. That's coming up in, I don't know, maybe like 6 minutes. Yeah, probably 6 minutes. This is a hint. You should stick around. Your chance to win could be around the corner. Coming up now, it's Travis Tritt. Take it easy.

0: Zalingly Morgan Wallen. I can't love you anymore right here on the Morning Buzz on K-Country 105.7. Happy Monday. Austin Armstrong hanging out with you. The time is 7:33 a.m. Central, 8:33 a.m. Eastern. Time 73 degrees, mostly sunny. Hot day in a store here in South Central Kentucky. High near a 91. Nice and sunny. Humidity going to reach some real high temps. Going to make it feel around 100 degrees. So make sure you're taking care of yourself out there today. Coming up now, your final chance to win tickets to Holiday World Splash and Safari with the buzzword of the day.
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6: Taking a look at your local obituaries. Eli M. Weaver, age 88 of Greene County, passed away on Thursday, August the 6th at Taylor Regional Hospital in Campbellsville. The funeral service will be at 10 a.m. Central Time this morning at the Summersville Mennonite Church with interment in the adjoining cemetery. This has been the obituary of Eli M. Weaver. Lowell Thomas Yankee, 92 of Campbellsville, passed away August the 7th in Campbellsville. His wife, Betty Cox Yankee, preceded him in death 3 days prior on August the 4th at the age of 87. A joint funeral service for Lowell and Betty Yankee will be conducted at 1 p.m. Saturday, August the 15th at Parrott and Ramsey Funeral Home in Campbellsville with burial in Brookside Cemetery. Visitation will be conducted from 10 a.m. to 1 p.m. Saturday, August the 15th at Parrott and Ramsey Funeral Home. Expressions of sympathy requested to be donations to Gideon Bibles and may be made at Parrott and Ramsey Funeral Home. This has been the obituaries of Lowell Thomas Yankee and Betty Cox Yankee. Fork Media, Campbellsville and Greensburg, send our condolences to the families and to all who have recently lost a loved one.
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8: Here's your K-Country forecast. Mainly sunny skies today with daytime highs approaching 93. Winds out of the southwest 5 to 10 miles per hour. Mainly clear skies again tonight. Slight chance of rain showers. Lows dip down to about 74. Highs level off around 93. Tomorrow, mainly clear skies. That's your local forecast update. I'm meteorologist Jennifer Wojcicki from the K-Country Weather Center. Right now, it's 73 degrees.
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appreciate you spending part of your morning with us right here on the Morning Buzz. Hey, whether you're heading to work, dropping the kids off, or you're already out getting things done this morning, hey, I appreciate you making K-Country and the Morning Buzz part of your morning right here on WGRK.

0: That was Dan and Shay, Say So, right here on the Morning Buzz on K-Country 105.7, brought to you by the wonderful folks at Long Hunters Coffee and Tea, Duo Broadband, AutoSmart, A Different Drummer Dance Studio, and United Citizens Bank. 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
1: ABC News, I'm Sherry Preston. Iran still says it is not negotiating with the United States, even though the two sides are exchanging messages. Still no sign of a deal to reopen the Strait of Hormuz. Puerto Rico in the midst of a water crisis, with nearly a quarter of the island in the middle of a severe drought.
2: Authorities are saying that these communities, many of them, especially San Juan and other major cities on the island, are going to be going without running water for 48 hours at a time. So you have that, and as well as degrading infrastructure and really a lack of rain and the driest month ever recorded in the history of the U.S. territory. And here we are, a deepening water crisis that doesn't seem to be getting better anytime soon.
1: ABC's Andrew Dimbert. Dozens of wildfires burning across large parts of the American West. At least 13 people killed in Russia in an overnight drone attack by Ukraine. Jury selection starts today in the murder trial of the man accused of ordering the attack that killed rapper Tupac Shakur in 1996. This is ABC News.
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9: From the Fork Media News Desk, I'm Austin Armstrong. According to a social media post from Greensburg Mayor Shuffit, Town Hill will be closed this week as repair work gets underway. Mayor John Shuffit says crews plan to begin work Monday morning once school bus traffic has cleared, with a goal of reopening the road by Friday. Traffic lights will remain in place, but there will be no through traffic on Town Hill during the work. Parents with children who live on Lewis Court and Graham Court are asked to make arrangements for after-school drop-off, including meeting their children at the designated location. Drivers are encouraged to plan an alternative route to and from work or school while the closure is in place. Meanwhile, two local school board meetings will meet tonight. The Taylor County Board of Education will meet at 6 p.m. Eastern Time at the Taylor County High School Auditorium. Among the items on tonight's agenda are presentations from the Taylor County School Agricultural Program, proposed real and personal property tax rates for the upcoming fiscal year, and several projects involving the Broadway campus roof and Taylor County High School pool. The board will also consider agreements for speech therapy and mental health services, the district's 26-27 safety plan, bell schedules, code of pupil conduct, and other policies for the upcoming school year. The Campbellsville Independent Board of Education will also meet tonight at 6 p.m. Eastern or 5 p.m. Central Time. That meeting will include student recognition and an academic spotlight, as well as a cybersecurity health check. The board is also scheduled to consider proposed tax rates and several items connected to the district's construction projects, including change order and payments. Both these meetings are open to the public. In Adair County, a Campbellsville man is facing additional charges after being taken into the Adair County Regional Jail on unrelated

0: charges. The Columbia Police Department says jail deputies discovered suspected illegal narcotics on 30-year-old Jeremy L. Hodges during the booking process on Thursday morning. Hodges was charged with first-degree promoting contraband, possession of marijuana, first-degree possession of a controlled substance involving methamphetamine, listed as a second offense, and third-degree criminal possession of a forged instrument. As always, all suspects are presumed innocent until proven guilty in the court of law. For more details on stories like these and more, be sure to check out our websites, myq104.com, kcountry1057.com, and wtcoradio.com.
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2: Here's your K-Country forecast. Daytime highs approaching 93 today under mainly clear skies, winds out of the southwest 5 to 10 miles per hour. Mainly clear skies again tonight, slight chance of rain showers, lows dip down to about 74. Daytime highs approaching 93 tomorrow, lots of sunshine. That's your local forecast update. I'm meteorologist Jennifer Wojcicki from the K-Country Weather Center. Currently, it's 75 degrees.
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Clint Black walking away as we walk into our final hour, the Morning Buzz here on K Country 105.7. Austin Armstrong hanging out with you. Hope everybody's having a fantastic start to your Monday morning. And of course, welcome in to the final hour, the Morning Buzz here on K Country 105.7, brought to you by the wonderful folks at Long Hunters Coffee and Tea, United Citizens Bank, Dual Broadband, Auto Smart, and a Different Drummer Dance Studio in Camelsville. Coming up in just a little over 5 minutes, it's birthdays and anniversaries. Last call. We'll be shouting those names out, getting those people drawn out for some chances to win in just a little over 5 minutes. 270-789-1464. We'll also take a look at some happenings in and around the community. Got a national day of, and well, it's a good one. It's a real good one. I'll give you a little bit more details on that coming up a little bit later. And of course, plenty more great country music heading your way. Coming up now, Zach Brown Band, Homegrown, right here on the Morning Buzz.

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Here in the Morning Buzz on K-Country 105.7, brought to you by the wonderful folks at Tavern on the Square, Golden Steakhouse and Grill in Camelsville, Dairy Queen Grill and Chill in Greensburg, and Poof, a freeze-dried treat. And of course, the daily birthday winner today, going to walk away with that Tavern 4 appetizer from Tavern on the Square. And on Friday, two lucky listeners celebrating a birthday throughout the week will walk away with some sweet weekly prizes. One of you, an ice cream cake from Dairy Queen Grill and Chill. The other going to walk away with a $20 gift card to Poof a Freeze Dry Treat. And of course, the lucky couple of the week on Friday going to walk away with a free lunch for two at Colton Steakhouse and a grill in Camelsville. Let's go ahead and get started today. We start off with a big old happy birthday going out to Carolyn Young. Happy birthday, Carolyn. Hope you have a great one. Hope it is the best birthday yet. Bonnie Stanberry is celebrating that birthday today. Happy birthday, Miss Bonnie. Hope it is a great one. Hope you have the best birthday yet. Mike Hinton celebrating a birthday today. Happy birthday, Mike. Hope it is a good one, sir. Cameron Hickerson celebrating the big of 15 today. Happy birthday, Cameron. Hope it is a great one. Amy Humphreys celebrating that birthday today. Happy birthday, Miss Amy. Hope you have a great one. Jason Wheat celebrating a birthday today as well. Turn the big 4-0. Happy birthday, Jason. Hope you have a good one. Lamont Clayton celebrating a birthday today. Happy birthday, Lamont. Hope it is a great one. Jameson Ford also celebrating that birthday today. Joe and Peggy Shepherd celebrating an anniversary. And last but not least, Sharon and Bobby Burton celebrating an anniversary today as well. Happy anniversary, guys. All right, we're going to take all those names. We're going to drop them into our prize box. We're going to give it a big old shake. We stir it up. We draw the winner. And we say congratulations to Jason Wheat. Congratulations and happy 40th birthday going out to Jason Wheat. Lordy, lordy, turns a big 40. Hope it's a good one, Jason. Hope you have the best birthday yet. And, well, hey, don't forget, stop by the station and get you hooked up with that Tavern 4 appetizer from Tavern on the Square. It's birthdays and anniversaries brought to you by Colton Steakhouse and Grill, Dairy Queen Grill and Chill, Tavern on the Square, and Poof a Freeze Dry Treat. And don't forget, didn't win today. Come back on Friday. You'll have another chance then for those weekly prizes. And if you have a birthday or anniversary,

0: It's birthdays and anniversaries here on the Morning Buzz. Now let's get back to that good old country music. Coming up now, Zach Top, South of Sanity, right here on WGRK.
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5: Taking a look at your local obituaries. Eli M. Weaver, age 88 of Greene County, passed away on Thursday, August the 6th at Taylor Regional Hospital in Campbellsville. The funeral service will be at 10 a.m. Central Time this morning at the Summersville Mennonite Church with interment in the adjoining cemetery. This has been the obituary of Eli M. Weaver. Lowell Thomas Yankee, 92 of Campbellsville, passed away August the 7th in Campbellsville. His wife, Betty Cox Yankee, preceded him in death 3 days prior on August the 4th at the age of 87. A joint funeral service for Lowell and Betty Yankee will be conducted at 1 p.m. Saturday, August the 15th at Parrott and Ramsey Funeral Home in Campbellsville with burial in Brookside Cemetery. Visitation will be conducted from 10 a.m. to 1 p.m. Saturday, August the 15th at Parrott and Ramsey Funeral Home. Expressions of sympathy requested to be donations to Gideon Bibles and may be made at Parrott and Ramsey Funeral Home. This has been the obituaries of Lowell Thomas Yankee and Betty Cox Yankee. Fork Media, Campbellsville and Greensburg, send our condolences to the families and to all who have recently lost a loved one.
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8: Here's your K-Country forecast. Daytime highs approaching 93. Today, under mainly clear skies, winds out of the southwest 5 to 10 miles per hour. Mainly clear skies again. Tonight, slight chance of rain showers. Lows dip down to about 74. Daytime highs approaching 93. Tomorrow, lots of sunshine. That's your local forecast update. I'm meteorologist Jennifer Wojcicki from the K-Country Weather Center. Currently, it's 75 degrees.
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Blake Shelton, boys round here, right here on the Morning Buzz on K-Country 105.7. Austin Armstrong hanging out with you. The time is 8:34 a.m. Central, 9:34 a.m. Eastern time. And time to draw out a winner for the buzzword of the day. As you know, every weekday morning right here on the Morning Buzz, we like to give you that buzzword of the day. All you got to do, text it in, and you'll be entered in for your chance to win that daily prize. And today's daily prize was two tickets to Holiday World Splash and Safari. And well, if you texted in the buzzword of the day, which was fun, you've been entered in for your chance to have some fun at Holiday World Splash and Safari. We drop in all of the names. We give them a big old shake. We stir it up. We draw out a winner. And we say congratulations to today's winner, Hazel Long. Congratulations. Going out to Hazel Long. You are today's winner of the buzzword of the day and won yourself two tickets to Holiday World Splash and Safari. Hazel, stop by the station and we'll get you hooked up with your prize. And well, if you didn't win today, come back tomorrow or the next day or the next day or the next day. It's the buzzword of the day every weekday right here on K-Country. Coming up next, it's Brooks and Dunn, but right now, Bailey Zimmerman, Chevy Silverado, right here on K-Country.

0: Brooks and Dunn, only in America. Right here on the Morning Buzz on K-Country 105.7. Good Monday morning, South Central Kentucky. Austin Armstrong hanging out with you. Hope everybody's Monday morning's off to a fantastic start. The time is 8:43 a.m. Central, 9:43 a.m. Eastern time. And currently 78 degrees and mostly sunny here in South Central Kentucky. And well, today, a national day of that, well, we got to talk about because I'm going to be taking part of it for sure, no doubt about it. It's National Lazy Day, and honestly, this might be one of the best slash easiest holidays to celebrate. So some days you need to slow down, all right? Put your feet up and do absolutely nothing for a little while. Maybe you've been going nonstop all weekend or maybe all month. So today is your excuse to relax, take it easy, and not feel guilty about it. Of course, now, hey, if you're already at work listening to us, you might have to save the lazy part for a little bit lazy. You can't be lazy at work. None of that. All right? None of that. We don't allow that. But you can be lazy at the house. That is totally allowed. Either way, happy National Lazy Day from all of us here on the Morning Buzz on K-Country 105.7.
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That was Keith Anderson picking wildflowers right here on the Morning Buzz on K Country 105.7, brought to you by the wonderful folks in our community. That's Longhunters Coffee and Tea, United Citizens Bank, Dual Broadband, Auto Smart, and a different drummer dance studio in Camelsville. That's going to do it for us today here on the Morning Buzz. Thank you all so much for tagging along. As always, I truly do appreciate it. Hey, thank you all for keeping local radio awesome in a world where there's many choices for entertainment in the morning and music. I appreciate you keeping it local. And of course, as always, have a fantastic rest of the Monday. Come back tomorrow. We'll tackle Tuesday together. Love yourself. Love each other. My name is Austin Armstrong, and I'll catch you on the next one right here on K Country.

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1: ABC News, I'm Sherry Preston. Iran declaring it will not reopen the Strait of Hormuz unless the United States, quote, corrects its behavior. This is Iran says it's not negotiating with the U.S., but is still negotiating with Oman. Here's ABC's Shannon Kingston at the State Department.
2: Iran is basically saying that they are working on getting a new plan for navigation all hammered out with Oman, the other country that borders that strategic waterway, but that it's not going to be fully opened until the U.S. gets involved and meets all of Iran's demands.
1: Dozens of wildfires burning across parts of western U.S. Over the border in Canada, tens of thousands of people have had to evacuate ahead of wildfires there. Puerto Rico in the midst of a water crisis. The drought there driving down reservoir levels. Some areas will have rolling shutoffs of water for 48 hours at a time. The World Health Organization now says the Ebola outbreak in Congo was likely started in February, several months before it was declared. This is ABC News.
3: That'll be $84.52.
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9: Here's your K Country forecast. Daytime highs approaching 93 today under mainly clear skies. Winds out of the southwest 5 to 10 miles per hour. Mainly clear skies again. Tonight, slight chance of rain showers. Lows dip down to about 74. Daytime highs approaching 93. Tomorrow, lots of sunshine. That's your local forecast update. I'm meteorologist Jennifer Wojcicki from the K-Country Weather Center. Currently, 77.
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0: Jaw with you and Riley Green. Wrapping up that set right there. It's a Back to Work Monday. We got you covered with your superstars of yesterday and today, all right? And also download our apps that you have your weather information right there where you need it. Carrie Underwood and Taylor Swift coming up next.
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7: Here's your K-Country forecast. Daytime highs approaching 93. Today, under mainly clear skies, winds out of the southwest 5 to 10 miles per hour. Mainly clear skies again. Tonight, slight chance of rain showers. Lows dip down to about 74. Daytime highs approaching 93. Tomorrow, lots of sunshine. That's your local forecast update. I'm meteorologist Jennifer Wojcicki from the K-Country Weather Center. Currently, 77.
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0: Be By You, the big man right there, Lou Combs, Mark Chestnut, and Kenny Chesney. New album coming out September the 25th, all right? All right, ciao with you. We got some more music on the way from Thomas Rhett.
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day, Potts Farm was a place to go. Load a truck up, hit the dirt road. 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Jack and Jim were a few good men. 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I'm tired of talking, man. Y'all ain't listening. Them old

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1: ABC News, I'm Sherry Preston. In the stalemate over reopening the Strait of Hormuz, Iran isn't backing down. Here's ABC's Mary Bruce.
2: And emboldened, Iran says they will not reopen the critical waterway unless the U.S., quote, corrects its behavior. And Iran is putting out a list of sweeping demands, including calling for the U.S. to lift its naval blockade and sanctions, withdraw U.S. troops from around Iran, reimburse them for the cost of the war, and release frozen Iranian assets, conditions that are seen as non-starters.
1: Nearly 100 large fires are currently burning nationwide, most of them in the West, where more than 3 million acres have been scorched this summer. Parts of Puerto Rico are in severe drought. Hundreds of thousands of people in San Juan and other cities are having to ration water. It's being cut off 48 hours at a time. The World Health Organization is saying today that the Ebola outbreak likely started in the Congo back in February, months before it was officially declared. This is ABC News.
3: That'll be $84.52.
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9: Here's your K-Country forecast. Daytime highs approaching 93 today under mainly clear skies. Winds out of the southwest 5 to 10 miles per hour. Mainly clear skies again. Tonight, slight chance of rain showers. Lows dip down to about 74. Daytime highs approaching 93. Tomorrow, lots of sunshine. That's your local forecast update. I'm meteorologist Jennifer Wojcicki from the K-Country Weather Center. Right now, 81.
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Small town, Saturday night. Welcome to your Monday. And we're flying through August already, huh? Kids getting ready to go back to school if they haven't already. You slow down in those school zones, all right? Here's Thomas Rhett.

0: chat with you. Welcome back to your work week. All right, we got you right here with Superstars yesterday and today. Sing along to you. All right, Ty Gibbs picked up the win yesterday in Iowa. We're going to Richmond Raceway with NASCAR this weekend with the Cookout 400 on Saturday the 15th. All right, chat with you on the way. We got Tim, I like to wear my pants tight, McGraw. Real good man. Coming up next. Happy Monday.
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4: 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Always keeping you weather aware.
5: Here's your K-Country forecast. Daytime highs approaching 93. Today, under mainly clear skies, winds out of the southwest 5 to 10 miles per hour. Mainly clear skies again. Tonight, slight chance of rain showers. Lows dip down to about 74. Daytime highs approaching 93. Tomorrow, lots of sunshine. That's your local forecast update. I'm meteorologist Jennifer Wojcicki from the K-Country Weather Center. Right now, 81.
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0: Zach John King right there, Brooks and Dunn and George Strait. Thank you for kicking off your week with us, all right? 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
1: ABC News, I'm Sherry Preston. At least 20 people are dead, we now know, and more are trapped below buildings after a powerful earthquake in western Colombia. It registered a magnitude 7.4, many people believe trapped. President Trump says the U.S. is, quote, semi-negotiating with Iran right now, amid reports from Iranian state media that no formal negotiations are underway. Over the weekend, Iran made new demands to reopen the strait, including with withdrawal of all U.S. troops in the region and the approval to charge a fee to travel through it. Mick Mulroy is a former Defense Department official in the Middle East.
2: It's not even close to something that would be in the U.S. interest. And it's also important to point out, nor the world's interest, because they're talking about a 7% fee, at least that's what's being reported, on every ship that goes through the strait.
1: The recall of jalapeno peppers linked to a salmonella outbreak is widening now. Prepackaged burritos, salads, and salsas are included. This is ABC News.
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10: From the Fork Media News Desk, I'm Austin Armstrong. According to a social media post from Greensburg Mayor Shuffit, Town Hill will be closed this week as repair work gets underway. Mayor John Shuffit says crews plan to begin work Monday morning once school bus traffic has cleared, with the goal of reopening the road by Friday. Traffic lights will remain in place, but there will be no through traffic on Town Hill during the work. Parents with children who live on Lewis Court and Graham Court are asked to make arrangements for after-school drop-off, including meeting their children at the designated location. Drivers are encouraged to plan an alternative route to and from work or school while the closure is in place. Meanwhile, two local school board meetings will meet tonight. The Taylor County Board of Education will meet at 6 p.m. Eastern Time at the Taylor County High School Auditorium. Among the items on tonight's agenda are presentations from the Taylor County School Agricultural Program, proposed real and personal property tax rates for the upcoming fiscal year, and several projects involving the Broadway campus roof and Taylor County High School pool. The board will also consider agreements for speech therapy and mental health services, the district's 26-27 safety plan, bell schedules, code of pupil conduct, and other policies for the upcoming school year. The Campbellsville Independent Board of Education will also meet tonight.

0: at 6 p.m. Eastern or 5 p.m. Central Time. That meeting will include student recognition and an academic spotlight, as well as a cybersecurity health check. The board is also scheduled to consider proposed tax rates and several items connected to the district's construction projects, including change order and payments. Both these meetings are open to the public. In Adair County, a Campbellsville man is facing additional charges after being taken into the Adair County Regional Jail on unrelated charges. The Columbia Police Department says jail deputies discovered suspected illegal narcotics on 30-year-old Jeremy L. Hodges during the booking process on Thursday morning. Hodges was charged with first-degree promoting contraband, possession of marijuana, first-degree possession of a controlled substance involving methamphetamine, listed as a second offense, and third-degree criminal possession of a forged instrument. As always, all suspects are presumed innocent until proven guilty in the court of law. For more details on stories like these and more, be sure to check out our websites, myq104.com, kcountry1057.com, and wtcoradio.com.
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9: Taking a look at your local obituaries. Lowell Thomas Yankee, 92 of Campbellsville, passed away August the 7th in Campbellsville. His wife, Betty Cox Yankee, preceded him in death 3 days prior on August the 4th at the age of 87. A joint funeral service for Lowell and Betty Yankee will be conducted at 1 p.m. Saturday, August the 15th at Parrott and Ramsey Funeral Home in Campbellsville with burial in Brookside Cemetery. Visitation will be conducted from 10 a.m. to 1 p.m. Saturday, August the 15th at Parrott and Ramsey Funeral Home. 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This has been the obituaries of Lowell Thomas Yankee and Betty Cox Yankee. Fork Media, Campbellsville and Greensburg send our condolences to the families and to all who have recently lost a loved one.
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11: Here's your K-Country forecast. Daytime highs approaching 93. Today, under mainly clear skies, winds out of the southwest 5 to 10 miles per hour. Mainly clear skies again. Tonight, slight chance of rain showers. Lows dip down to about 74. Daytime highs approaching 93. Tomorrow, lots of sunshine. That's your local forecast update. I'm meteorologist Jennifer Wojcicki from the K-Country Weather Center. Currently 82.
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Peace of my heart. That is Faith Hill. Man, it'd be great if she came out with some great music, right? Some great new music we haven't heard from Faith Hill in a new album in so long. All right, here's Lee Brice, Jordan Davis, and a couple of songs. Hang tight.

0: Turning this truck around, that is Lee Brice. Of course, NASCAR this weekend. On Saturday, we're going to Richmond for the Cookout 400. Ty Gibbs picked up the win yesterday in Iowa. All right, Gary Allen, John Barry, Stella Lefty, all coming up next. Superstars of yesterday and today for your Monday.
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0: That is Stella Lefty in Boston, John Barry, Gary Allen before that. It's another Monday. Kids are getting ready to go back to school if they're not already there. So make sure you slow down in those school zones, okay? Sammy Kershaw, Kenny Chesney coming up next.
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3: Here's your K-Country forecast. Daytime highs approaching 93 today under mainly clear skies, winds out of the southwest 5 to 10 miles per hour. Mainly clear skies again tonight, slight chance of rain showers, lows dip down to about 74. Daytime highs approaching 93. Tomorrow, lots of sunshine. That's your local forecast update. I'm meteorologist Jennifer Wojcicki from the K-Country Weather Center. Currently, 82.
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0: September the 15th, save the date. The new album will come out, all right? Haven't heard from Kenny. New music in years. Looking forward to it. Trisha Yearwood coming up next.
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1: ABC News, I'm Michelle Franzen. In Columbia, 7.4 magnitude earthquake rocking the Chaco region. Local officials say at least 24 people are dead. Ayers ABC's Lama Hassan.
2: Posting on social media, the governor of Chaco region, where the epicenter of the quake is, she says that there are injuries and severe damage to some buildings, adding that they are now concerned about aftershocks. And of course, don't forget that this comes after those recent deadly twin earthquakes that hit neighboring Venezuela that has killed more than 6,100 people.
1: Colombia's newly elected president on X says he'll travel to help the communities impacted, including the coffee growers region. The stalemate over the Strait of Hormuz continues, with Iran demanding that the U.S. lift its naval blockade and sanctions, the U.S. continuing to warn that Iran could face new strikes. In South Carolina this hour, Defense Secretary Pete Hegseth holding a ceremony to rename Joint Base Charleston to Joint Base Lindsey Graham. The late senator served in the Air Force, Reserves, and National Guard. This is ABC News.
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1: From the Fork Media News Desk, I'm Austin Armstrong. According to a social media post from Greensburg Mayor Shuffit, Town Hill will be closed this week as repair work gets underway. Mayor John Shuffit says crews plan to begin work Monday morning once school bus traffic has cleared, with the goal of reopening the road by Friday. Traffic lights will remain in place, but there will be no through traffic on Town Hill during the work. Parents with children who live on Lewis Court and Graham Court are asked to make arrangements for after-school drop-off, including meeting their children at the designated location. Drivers are encouraged to plan an alternative route to and from work or school while the closure is in place. Meanwhile, two local school board meetings will meet tonight. The Taylor County Board of Education will meet at 6 p.m. Eastern time at the Taylor County High School Auditorium. Among the items on tonight's agenda are presentations from the Taylor County School Agricultural Program, proposed real and personal property tax rates for the upcoming fiscal year, and several projects involving the Broadway campus roof and Taylor County High School pool. The board will also consider agreements for speech therapy and mental health services, the district's 26-27 safety plan, bell schedules, code of pupil conduct, and other policies for the upcoming school year. The Camelsville Independent Board of Education will also meet tonight at 6 p.m. Eastern or 5 p.m. Central Time. That meeting will include student recognition and an academic spotlight, as well as a cybersecurity health check. The board is also scheduled to consider proposed tax rates and several items connected to the district's construction projects, including change order and payments. Both these meetings are open to the public. In Adair County, a Camelsville man is facing additional charges after being taken into the Adair County Regional Jail on unrelated charges. The Columbia Police Department says jail deputies discovered suspected illegal narcotics on 30-year-old Jeremy L. Hodges during the booking process on Thursday morning. Hodges was charged with first-degree promoting contraband, possession of marijuana, first-degree possession of a controlled substance involving methamphetamine, listed as a second offense, and third-degree criminal possession of a forged instrument. As always, all suspects are presumed innocent until proven guilty in the court of law. For more details on stories like these and more, be sure to check out our websites, myq104.com, kcountry1057.com, and wtcoradio.com.
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3: Taking a look at your local obituaries. Lowell Thomas Yankee, 92 of Campbellsville, passed away August the 7th in Campbellsville. His wife, Betty Cox Yankee, preceded him in death 3 days prior on August the 4th at the age of 87. A joint funeral service for Lowell and Betty Yankee will be conducted at 1 p.m. Saturday, August the 15th at Parrott and Ramsey Funeral Home in Campbellsville, with burial in Brookside Cemetery. Visitation will be conducted from 10 a.m. to 1 p.m. Saturday, August the 15th at Parrott and Ramsey Funeral Home. 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This has been the obituaries of Lowell Thomas Yankee and Betty Cox Yankee. Fork Media, Campbellsville and Greensburg send our condolences to the families and to all who have recently lost a loved one.
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4: Here's your K-Country forecast. Daytime highs approaching 93 this afternoon under mainly sunny skies, southwesterly winds 8 to 15 miles per hour. Mainly clear skies. Tonight, slight chance of rain showers. Lows level off around 73. Mainly sunny skies. Tomorrow, daytime highs approaching 93. That's your local forecast update. I'm meteorologist Jennifer Wojcicki.

0: from the K-Country Weather Center. Currently, it's 84 degrees.
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Chews in a little Texas. God bless Texas right there. Chow with another hour. Superstars yesterday and today. Thank you for kicking off the work week with us. We appreciate your time always.

0: Brown is proud that he's got a woman, not a girl. Confederate Railroad, Brad Paisley, Carrie Underwood, duetting for us. Brand new week underway. School week as well for some kids. Make sure you slow down in those school zones, okay?
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0: superstars of yesterday and today. We got Dirks and Sideways, Blackhawk, Lainey Wilson teams up with pop star John Mayer for Phone, Keys, and Wallet. All coming up next. Thank you for kicking off your work week with us. Ciao with you. Hope you're having a great day.
1: 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And when it comes to pain medications, opioids, they need to know that they should never be taken without a prescription and never shared with friends or family. It's dangerous and illegal. So talk with your kids, because when you talk, they hear you.
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7: Here's your K-Country forecast. Daytime highs approaching 93 this afternoon under mainly sunny skies, southwesterly winds 8 to 15 miles per hour. Mainly clear skies. Tonight, slight chance of rain showers. Lows level off around 73. Mainly sunny skies. Tomorrow, daytime highs approaching 93. That's your local forecast update. I'm meteorologist Jennifer Wojcicki from the K-Country Weather Center. Right now, 86.
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0: is amazing, those pop stars or hip-hop stars like Post Malone, how they jump over to country, right? As John Mayer right there with the guitar solo, Lainey Wilson, phone, keys, and a wallet. George Strait coming up next.
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0: way in his interview with Axios yesterday. It will work out. It always works out. He said it's like a chess game. In an interview over the weekend, Vice President Vance pointed to sky-high inflation in Iran as an example of how that pressure is working. But what's so interesting is the change.
1: President Trump, in a new social media post, is now demanding Iran pay reparations. In Western Colombia, at least 50 people are dead following a 7.4 magnitude earthquake. Crews scrambling to reach people trapped following the collapse of buildings in the city of Cali. On Wall Street, stocks are down due to uncertainty in the Middle East. This is ABC News.
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8: Here's your K-Country forecast. Daytime highs approaching 93 this afternoon under mainly sunny skies, southwesterly winds 8 to 15 miles per hour. Mainly clear skies, tonight slight chance of rain showers, lows level off around 73. Mainly sunny skies, tomorrow daytime highs approaching 93. That's your local forecast update. I'm meteorologist Jennifer Wojcicki from the K-Country Weather Center. Right now, 86.
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0: Child with the country music news this week. Well, Elle Langley has spent 16 weeks at number one with Choosin' Texas. Seriously, breaking all kinds of records, all right? And who's at number two but Morgan Wallen, all right? And let's see what else is going on. Oh, congratulations to Parker McCollum and his wife, Haley. They welcomed a new baby, and I love his name. All right, the second son, rocker Tommy Light McCollum. Do you not love that? I love it. Zac Brown Band on the way.
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9: Here's your K-Country forecast. Daytime highs approaching 93 this afternoon under mainly sunny skies, southwesterly winds 8 to 15 miles per hour. Mainly clear skies. Tonight, slight chance of rain showers. Lows level off around 73. Mainly sunny skies. Tomorrow, daytime highs approaching 93. That's your local forecast update. I'm meteorologist Jennifer Wojcicki from the K-Country Weather Center. Right now, it's 88 degrees.
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0: of Sanity. That's where I got up this morning, south of Sanity. Chat with you. Hope you're having a great day so far. Thank you for kicking off your Monday and your work week with us. Some kids back to school. Make sure that you slow down in those school zones, all right? All right, Billy Currington, pretty good at drinking beer, coming up next. And I'll talk to you tomorrow. Keep it locked right here for all your free music. Get you through the rest of your day. No matter what time you clock into work, we got you covered 24/7 right here.
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1: ABC News, I'm Michelle Franzen. Following a contentious confirmation hearing and a narrow vote over the weekend, Todd Blanche has taken the oath as permanent attorney general.
2: Blanche was sworn in by Emil Bove, judge on the powerful Third Circuit Court of Appeals, who just 2 years ago served as Blanche's co-counsel defending Donald Trump across three criminal cases. Blanche and Bove both took top jobs in the Justice Department after Trump won re-election. Blanche now has the role of the country's top law enforcement officer after being narrowly confirmed in a 50-49 vote Saturday morning. Peter Harlambous, ABC News.
1: Talks between the U.S. and Iran remain stalled over the Strait of Hormuz. Iran is demanding the U.S. lift the naval blockade on the waterway and pay war reparations. President Trump now says Iran should repay for decades of terror.

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1: 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Always keeping you weather aware.
2: Here's your K-Country forecast. Daytime highs approaching 93 this afternoon under mainly sunny skies, southwesterly winds 8 to 15 miles per hour. Mainly clear skies, tonight slight chance of rain showers, lows level off around 73. Mainly sunny skies, tomorrow daytime highs approaching 93. That's your local forecast update. I'm meteorologist Jennifer Wojcicki from the K-Country Weather Center. Right now, it's 88 degrees.
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Monday the 10th. It came in on the wrong day. It is a national lazy day, right? Unless, of course, you won the lottery, you were in Vegas this weekend, hit the big jackpot, or you're retired. You know, the rest of us, we got to work away. That's why I'm here, Kenny Chesney says.

0: Here they are, Shaboos and Jelly Roll on a Monday. Bailey Zimmerman coming up, Garth Brooks, Cole Swindell. Something you want to add to it, hit me up. Email always wide open, craigcatfishcountry@gmail.com. All right? Love to hear from you. I'll be right back.
1: 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Participants can only win one contest prize per person every 30 days. Winners must appear in person with proper positive legal identification to claim any prize. Monday through Friday, excluding holidays, within 30 days or the prize will be forfeited. Prizes will not be mailed or delivered. Any winners under the age of 18 must be accompanied by a parent or legal guardian. No trade or cash equivalent will be awarded for any contest prize. Any person or persons found to be in violation of these contest rules before, during, or after the respective contest or giveaway will be disqualified and will not be eligible for further contests or giveaways.
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0: David Zimmerman and Chevy Silverado here with the Catfish hanging out. New ranking reveals the cities where it costs the most to raise a kid in the U.S. And they analyzed 48 of the largest metro areas in the country, compared the cost of raising a kiddo for two working adults, including food, housing, child care, health care, transportation, other necessities, toys, this, that, and the other. San Francisco, by far the most expensive cost. Get this, $43,000 a year. Wow. Just for a newborn, huh? Yes, but think of all that tasty rice-a-roni the kids will get growing up in San Fran.
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5: Here's your K-Country forecast. Daytime highs approaching 93 this afternoon under mainly sunny skies, southwesterly winds 8 to 15 miles per hour. Mainly clear skies, tonight slight chance of rain showers, lows level off around 73. Mainly sunny skies, tomorrow daytime highs approaching 93. That's your local forecast update. I'm meteorologist Jennifer Wojcicki from the K-Country Weather Center. Right now, it's 88 degrees.
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0: Riley Green, I've got on the way some Luke Combs, Neil McCoy, ready to go. Mom and Dad spend about 12 hours a week. Did you know on food prep and cooking, new survey is saying this. During a typical school week, that includes 3 hours planning meals, 3 hours grocery shopping, 2 hours making school lunches, and another 4 hours cooking on average. Wow, it gets busy, right? And for the 71% of parents who say their kids are picky eaters, it takes even longer to modify the meals. Never happened on my parents' watch. They put that broccoli in front of me. Yeah. They put that liver and onions in front of me. Yeah, you eat that. Anyway, 71% of parents say that their kids are picky eaters. Uh-huh. If the kid is a picky eater, remember, there's always pizza. Just throw that. Pizza for breakfast. Whatever. Here, eat this.
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1: ABC News, I'm Michelle Franzen. At the White House, President Trump signing an executive order recommending childhood vaccine schedules for measles, mumps, and rubella, or MMR, be split into three separate shots. President Trump, all EO, also recommends child immunization protection for 11 diseases. That's a decrease from 18 diseases recommended by the CDC in 2024.
2: Vaccinations for hepatitis B, COVID-19, and influenza, among others, are no longer recommended for all children. In addition, this executive order directs the Attorney General to advance legal challenges against states that violate children's rights to religious or medical vaccination exemptions.
1: The move is expected to garner backlash from top medical health groups. In Western Colombia, at least 111 people are dead following a major earthquake. Officials say the death toll will likely rise due to collapsed buildings in the Choco region. And on Wall Street, stocks are down this hour. This is ABC News.
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9: Here's your K-Country forecast. Ample sunshine expected this afternoon with daytime highs approaching

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The ride to work, school, wherever you're heading, yeah, check it out. Plenty of great music, giveaways, and more. Talking about the Morning Buzz with Austin right here. 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

0: By you with the catfish. Well, this is interesting. Are you a big pet fan? I am. I got a couple of great basset hounds at home. Many people consider their pet to be part of the family. 77% of pet owners would go into debt to save their animal's life. According to a new survey, it finds that the pet owners could spend an average of $2,800 in emergency vet costs before having to borrow. But more than half, 53% of it, they couldn't cover a $1,000 pet emergency without taking on debt. Well, it's worth the money. Pets are better than most humans to hang out with anyway. So you know, and even have better table manners than some. Yeah, love them pets.
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6: Here's your K-Country forecast. Ample sunshine expected this afternoon with daytime highs approaching 93. Southwesterly winds 8 to 15 miles per hour. Mainly clear tonight, lows level off around 73. High temperatures reach up to 93. Tomorrow, sunshine mixed with clouds at times. That's your local forecast update. I'm meteorologist Jennifer Wojcicki from the K-Country Weather Center. Currently, it's 88 degrees.
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0: Ride, ride, ride. As we get it to ride into the middle of the month, back to school time across America, Labor Day around the corner. Oh, then pumpkin spice season. Oh, then Halloween candy out everywhere. Someone told me they saw Halloween candy out already. Come on. Is that possible? August? Yes, it is, someone said. And then you'll see stores, the big box stores, Lowe's, Home Depot, they'll have Christmas decorations up any minute now.
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1: 1057. ABC News, I'm Michelle Franzen. President Trump signing an executive order recommending childhood vaccine schedules for the measles, mumps, and rubella be split into three separate shots. The president expressing claims, he says, over autism concerns. ABC News medical contributor Dr. Darian Sutton says leading medical groups are pushing back on the risks.
2: The American Academy of Pediatrics has stated that giving routine vaccinations simultaneously is safe and effective, and the adverse events as well as the negative side effects essentially from these vaccinations is comparable to giving them separately. So that inherently helps you to understand that giving a vaccination separately does not provide additional benefit to a patient, does not provide additional safety to a patient.
1: Hostilities between the U.S. and Iran intensifying over the Strait of Hormuz. Iran calling on the U.S. to pay reparations. Now the president says Iran should pay. In Western Colombia, at least 111 people are dead following today's powerful earthquake. This is ABC News.
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6: 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A

0: Two local school board meetings will meet tonight. The Taylor County Board of Education will meet at 6 p.m. Eastern time at the Taylor County High School Auditorium. Among the items on tonight's agenda are presentations from the Taylor County School Agricultural Program, proposed real and personal property tax rates for the upcoming fiscal year, and several projects involving the Broadway campus roof and Taylor County High School pool. The board will also consider agreements for speech therapy and mental health services, the district's 26-27 safety plan, bell schedules, code of pupil conduct, and other policies for the upcoming school year. The Camelsville Independent Board of Education will also meet tonight at 6 p.m. Eastern or 5 p.m. Central Time. That meeting will include student recognition and an academic spotlight, as well as a cybersecurity health check. The board is also scheduled to consider proposed tax rates and several items connected to the district's construction projects, including change order and payments. Both these meetings are open to the public. In Adair County, a Camelsville man is facing additional charges after being taken into the Adair County Regional Jail on unrelated charges. The Columbia Police Department says jail deputies discovered suspected illegal narcotics on 30-year-old Jeremy L. Hodges during the booking process on Thursday morning. Hodges was charged with first-degree promoting contraband, possession of marijuana, first-degree possession of a controlled substance involving methamphetamine, listed as a second offense, and third-degree criminal possession of a forged instrument. As always, all suspects are presumed innocent until proven guilty in the court of law. For more details on stories like these and more, be sure to check out our websites, myq104.com, kcountry1057.com, and wtcoradio.com.
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4: Taking a look at your local obituaries. Lowell Thomas Yankee, 92 of Campbellsville, passed away August the 7th in Campbellsville. His wife, Betty Cox Yankee, preceded him in death 3 days prior on August the 4th at the age of 87. A joint funeral service for Lowell and Betty Yankee will be conducted at 1 p.m. Saturday, August the 15th at Parrott and Ramsey Funeral Home in Campbellsville with burial in Brookside Cemetery. Visitation will be conducted from 10 a.m. to 1 p.m. Saturday, August the 15th at Parrott and Ramsey Funeral Home. Expressions of sympathy requested to be donations to Gideon Bibles and may be made at Parrott and Ramsey Funeral Home. This has been the obituaries of Lowell Thomas Yankee and Betty Cox Yankee. William D. Bill Clark, age 85 of Greensburg, passed away Tuesday, August the 4th at his home. A public graveside service will be conducted at 12 noon Central Time Saturday, August the 15th at Greasy Creek Cemetery in the Exe community of Greene County. Full military honors will be presented by the Marion County Veterans Honor Guard. Everyone is invited to attend. This has been the obituary of William D. Bill Clark. Fork Media, Campbellsville and Greensburg, send our condolences to the families and to all who have recently lost a loved one.
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0: 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Always keeping you weather aware.
6: Here's your K-Country forecast. Ample sunshine expected this afternoon with daytime highs.

0: approaching 93. Southwesterly winds 8 to 15 miles per hour. Mainly clear tonight. Lows level off around 73. High temperatures reach up to 93. Tomorrow, sunshine mixed with clouds at times. That's your local forecast update. I'm meteorologist Jennifer Wojcicki from the K-Country Weather Center. Currently, it's 88 degrees.
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You like that strawberry wine? Yeah, Dina Carter. Zach John King coming up, Charlie Daniels Band with a Catfish on this Monday the 10th. Man, we are rolling through this year. Here's Montgomery Gentry now.

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And if you'd care to take a dare, I'll make a bet with you. Now, you play pretty good fiddle, boy, but give the devil his due. I bet a fiddle of gold against your soul, because I think I'm better than you." The boy said, "My name's Johnny, and it might be a sin, but I'll take your bet, you're going to regret

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Johnny said, "Devil, just come on back if you ever want to try again. 'Cause I told you once, you son of a gun, I'm

0: Line right along with you, Catfish. Well, let's check this out. Every year, the Social Security Administration releases data showing the most popular baby names in the country, which shows Olivia is the top name for girls for the seventh year in a row. I don't even know Olivia. And Liam is the number one name for boys for the ninth straight year. But some names are far less popular, including these that were given to 10 or fewer babies: Aloe, Eureka, Maybelline, and Howdy, Rooster, and Anchor for boys. Rooster. I love that name. If I wouldn't have been Catfish, it would have been Rooster Hunter. Well, that would have sounded weird. Rooster, Craig, yeah, anyway. Looks like the kids with those names will probably be called by a nickname of a choosing as soon as they can speak. Don't call me Rooster, just call me Roo.
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0: 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Come on. It's Austin getting you up and going with Music the Fun. 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
5: Here's your K-Country forecast. Ample sunshine expected this afternoon with daytime highs approaching 93. Southwesterly winds 8 to 15 miles per hour. Mainly clear tonight, lows level off around 73. High temperatures reach up to 93. Tomorrow, sunshine mixed with clouds at times. That's your local forecast update. I'm meteorologist Jennifer Wojcicki from the K-Country Weather Center. Currently 90.
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0: Newcomer Stella Lefty and the Boston Song here with the Catfish hanging out with you. Well, just when you thought airlines have come up with every possible way to squeeze money out of travelers, along comes a new one. A budget airline in Australia called Jetstar says passengers will soon have to pay extra if they want to store a carry-on bag in the overhead bin. Say what? Under the new policy, travelers can still bring a small personal item for free, but anything that goes in the overhead compartment will require a paid priority carry-on option. Fees will start, at about 25 Australian dollars, which is about 18 our U.S. dollars, on short flights and can reach 86 Australian dollars. Wow. On longer routes. These airlines are coming up with more and more excuses for people to drive instead, right?
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1: ABC News, I'm Michelle Franzen. Hostilities between the U.S. and Iran remain centered on the reopening of the Strait of Hormuz. Both Iran and the U.S. now calling for war reparations. The U.S. keeping up pressure on sanctions, too. Here's ABC's Stephen Portnoy.
2: The sense generally we have here is that the administration believes that with economic pressure, Iran will somehow come around. The president put it this way in his interview with Axios yesterday. It will work out. It always works out. He said it's like a chess game. In an interview over the weekend, Vice President Vance pointed to sky-high inflation in Iran as an example of how that pressure is working. But what's so interesting is the change.
1: In Western Colombia, more than 100 have died following today's major earthquake. The U.S. and other countries pledging to send resources and aid. The contiguous U.S. recorded its hottest month on record in July. According to NOAA, last month averaged 76.89 degrees across the lower 48 states. 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
6: 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Always keeping you weather aware.
7: Here's your K-Country forecast. Ample sunshine expected this afternoon with daytime highs approaching 93. Southwesterly winds 8 to 15 miles per hour. Mainly clear tonight, lows level off around 73. High temperatures reach up to 93. Tomorrow, sunshine mixed with clouds at times. That's your local forecast update. I'm meteorologist Jennifer Wojcicki from the K-Country Weather Center. Right now, it's 88 degrees.
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0: Kenny Chesney first cut off the new release coming up, I think, early September. That is Carry On here with You Catfish. Well, a decades-old candy bar that was found while clearing out a hoarder's house is getting a lot of attention on social media. Check this out. But not what you think it might be. Sure, the discovery of a 35-year-old Mars bar is underneath a heap of rubbish inside a home is disturbing a bit. But the real news coming out of it is the size of the Mars bar. People can't get over the fact that the bar from 1991 is considerably larger than today's candy bars. People are pointing to it as the latest symbol of so-called shrinkflation, and the comparison has sparked fresh discussion against manufacturers reducing product sizes while keeping prices the same or even raising them. It's so funny. Worried about the candy bar being a lot bigger back in 1991. I got to go get a picture of that, and you do too, and compare it.
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2: 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Always keeping you weather aware.
3: Here's your K-Country forecast. Ample sunshine expected this afternoon with daytime highs approaching 93. Southwesterly winds 8 to 15 miles per hour. Mainly clear tonight, lows level off around 73. High temperatures reach up to 93. Tomorrow, sunshine mixed with clouds at times. That's your local forecast update. I'm meteorologist Jennifer Wojcicki from the K-Country Weather Center. Right now, it's 88 degrees.
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0: Woman, Kane Brown, you knew this was going to happen. You know, it's not even the middle of August already. And if you're already rolling your eyes at Halloween decorations showing up in stores, just wait. Home Depot is apparently skipping straight to Christmas. In fact, two of its giant holiday decorations have already sold out. The hot items are an 8.5-foot Santa carrying a lantern and an equally massive reindeer pulling a sleigh. Both cost $300, and shoppers online are complaining they missed their chance to grab one. That's crazy. The good news is Home Depot will likely restock them. Well, there's money, you know, well spent. Instead of buying groceries and paying down credit cards, let's buy more Christmas ornaments, decorations, Santas that are huge.
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1: ABC News, I'm Michelle Franzen. Following a contentious confirmation hearing, Todd Blanche is now the nation's top cop.
2: Blanche was sworn in by Emil Bove, judge on the powerful Third Circuit Court of Appeals, who just 2 years ago served as Blanche's co-counsel defending Donald Trump across three criminal cases. Blanche and Bove both took top jobs in the Justice Department after Trump won re-election. Blanche now has the role of the country's top law enforcement officer after being narrowly confirmed in a 50-49 vote Saturday morning. Peter Harlambous, ABC News.
1: In Western Colombia, at least 111 people are dead following a major earthquake today. Officials say search and rescues are underway at collapsed building sites. In South Carolina, Defense Secretary Pete Hegseth today renaming Joint Base Charleston to Joint Base Lindsey Graham. The change honors the late senator who served in the Air Force, Reserves, and National Guard for more than three decades. And Powerball fever building. Tonight's Powerball jackpot up to $905 million. This is ABC News.
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7: Here's your K-Country forecast. Lows around 73 tonight under mainly clear skies. Winds out of the south around 5 miles per hour. Highs level off around 93 tomorrow. Partly cloudy skies. Chance of thunderstorms tomorrow night. Lows level off around 73. Partly cloudy skies. That's your local forecast update. I'm meteorologist Jennifer Wojcicki from the K Country Weather Center. Currently, it's 88 degrees.
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Odd time does march on. Before you know it, it'll be trick-or-treat time, carving the turkey, Christmas around the corner. Oh, good gosh. Coming up, Garth Brooks and a few. Lainey Wilson, John Mayer have a great new one called Phone, Keys, Wallet. You're going to hear that, but right now, here's David Nail.

Nobody does country like K-Country. From then and now, all the best country. 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

0: Loving that new one. Landy Wilson, John Mayer, guitar in the phone, keys, wallet. Tucker Wetmore is coming up. Trisha Yearwood, hang on. I'll be right back with those.
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5: Here's your K-Country forecast. Lows around 73. Tonight, under mainly clear skies, winds out of the south, around 5 miles per hour. Highs level off around 93. Tomorrow, partly cloudy skies. Chance of thunderstorms. Tomorrow night, lows level off around 73. Partly cloudy skies. That's your local forecast update. I'm meteorologist Jennifer Wojcicki from the K-Country Weather Center. Currently 86.
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0: Loving that new Dan and Shay and Anita checking in on the fish email. 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Wanted to hear that. Hang on, I got Tim McGraw, Hal Ketchum, Zach Topp's new one up next.
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1: ABC News, I'm Stephanie Officer. President Trump at a White House event today asked to ballpark when the Strait of Hormuz would reopen.
2: The only one that has control of the Strait of Hormuz right now is the United States Navy. We have a blockade that's been infallible. It's a steel wall. And we let people in that we want to let in, and those people come in, and they've been coming in and they're going out. So it's actually open now.
1: Severe storms moving from the Midwest to the Northeast. More than 67 million Americans are on alert for storm systems that spawned possible tornadoes in Illinois. ABC News meteorologist Samara Theodore.
3: From Bakersfield to Redding, California, right on up to Idaho Falls into the Texas Panhandle, we have single-digit humidity and gust up to 40 miles per hour. That is a recipe for wildfires. The smoke from these fires is going to diminish the air quality for places like Spokane, Walla Walla, Boise, Denver.
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